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10: 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I bring her coffee in the morning. She brings me in a piece. I take her out to fancy restaurants. She takes the sadness out of me. Make her cards on her birthday. She makes me a better man. I take her water when she's thirsty.

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9: From the Sky News Centre at 5. Andy Burnham will become Labour leader this lunchtime. The former mayor of Greater Manchester has received the support of 369 Labour MPs, making it impossible for any other candidates to challenge him. He'll replace Sir Keir Starmer as Prime Minister, who resigned when he became the MP for Makerfield. And Mr Burnham says he wants to focus on the cost of living.
10: If we want to connect politics better with people, well, let's deal with some of the pressures people are under. You know, life has changed for people and it's not necessarily got better. And I think we just need to be relentlessly focused on that.
9: Donald Trump says the Chinese government had a leading role in rigging the 2020 US election, which he lost to Democrat Joe Biden. The president says Beijing acquired around 220 million American voter files, including names and addresses. The Chinese ambassador in Washington says they have never and will never interfere in US elections. Our correspondent James Matthews says the claims lack credibility.
11: For a president to stand up and make serious allegations like he has done, it's surprising to me that he didn't present substantial evidence there and then. That would have carried a credibility that right now we don't have without having full sight of all the documents unredacted, and many of them are redacted.
9: A murder investigation's been launched after a man was found with serious injuries in North Lanarkshire. Police Scotland say 45-year-old John McGonagall was discovered at a property in Cumbernauld on Wednesday morning. Legislation's being introduced to ban the sale of high-caffeine energy drinks to under-16s in England. It'll apply to drinks containing more than 150 milligrams of caffeine per litre from April. England manager Thomas Tuchel has blamed the country's football DNA for their World Cup exit. He's hit back at critics of his tactics in the 2-1 semi-final defeat to holders Argentina. But Tuchel insists he's committed to the role and taking the team into Euro 2028. And singer-songwriter Bob Dylan's going on tour across the UK and the gigs will be phone-free. Tickets go on sale on Wednesday. That's the latest. I'm Stevie Shillinglaw.
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9: From the Sky News Centre at 6. Andy Burnham will officially take over as Labour leader this lunchtime. The Makerfield MP will replace Sir Keir Starmer, who insists he's leaving the country in better shape than when he took over. But former Conservative Chancellor Kwasi Kwarteng says Sir Keir hasn't admitted making any mistakes.
10: Not once. You'd think the Labour Party was in a wonderful position, even though, you know, they're 10 points at least, maybe 15 in some polls, lower than they were when he was elected. You wouldn't have remembered that they lost 60% of the councillors that they contested just 2 months ago.
9: Donald Trump has accused China of committing election fraud in the US in 2020. The president claims Beijing wanted him to lose the vote and alleged the country tried to manufacture illegal ballots for Joe Biden. Mr. Trump says China carried out the largest compromise of election data in history.
11: That information includes names, addresses, phone numbers, political party preferences, and other sensitive data that would be needed to register to vote and engage in other nefarious activities, which is exactly what was happening.
9: Chinese officials deny the claims. A woman has died after a suspected hit and run in North Belfast. 24-year-old Raven Adams was killed in the early hours of yesterday morning. A driver is being questioned. Supermarket inflation has risen for the first time in more than a year. The rate at which prices are going up increased from 2.4% in May to 2.6% in June. Around 4 out of every 100 obese people are likely to be unemployed solely because of their weight. Research from the University of York has found the overall employment rate was 75.5% for people with BMIs over 30. And Harry Kane says he has an empty feeling in his stomach after England were knocked out of the World Cup. The Three Lions captains posted on social media saying the side will keep pushing after their 2-1 semi-final defeat to Argentina. That's the latest. I'm Tanya Snuggs.
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3: Andy Burnham will officially take over as Labour leader today. The Makerfield MP will give a speech and say his government will have the courage to fix the big things that politics has neglected. Sir Keir Starmer's also been reflecting on his time in power. He insists he has lots to be proud of.
4: We've stabilised the economy, even though we've got the conflict in Iran going on. Fastest drop in waiting lists for 17 years. Child poverty will be on record numbers that we're lifting out of poverty. That's not just a plan. And that is a plan being implemented. None of these things fall from the sky.
3: An Ashford man who offered cash in return for pictures to someone he thought was a 14-year-old girl has avoided prison. Tyler Donovan was actually communicating with a group of vigilantes who passed his message to police. The 23-year-old from Egringe has been ordered to do 120 hours of unpaid work. It'll soon be illegal for shops to sell high-caffeine energy drinks to under-16s. The ban comes into force next April and covers things like Red Bull, Monster and Prime. And we're set to get a bit of a respite from the heatwave in Kent this weekend. Temperatures are expected to drop to the low 20s after weeks of sweltering weather. A yellow heat health alert is due to be lifted at 9 tonight. That's the latest. 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
3: Well, it'll be hot and dry with plenty of sunshine today and highs of 28. More sunny spells over the weekend too with highs up to 25.
1: 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Kent weather.
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2: Well, what an interesting start to the show in the KMFM studio. It feels a bit more... Right, so we just walked in the studio.
3: Yeah, let's paint the scene.
2: 3 minutes ago, and a bug drops down from the doorway onto Noomi's face, and all of a sudden, she's in a Bush Tucker trial.
3: This bug is literally so big. It bounced off of my glasses and made a noise. Like, you could hear it.
2: Also, what's
3: and
2: quite
3: then you
2: funny,
3: could hear my screaming.
2: Yes.
3: Yeah.
2: I wish we captured that on the microphones. What's quite funny is that I don't really recognise this bug.
3: No.
2: That's
4: it's
2: quite
4: under
2: scary.
4: Under a glass on the floor, and we don't know what it is.
3: Like, what? Where did it come from? Anyway, safe to say, I'm awake.
2: Yeah, definitely. Well, it's not a good omen for Friday, is it? It's not really how you want to start the weekend, but...
3: Or is it us telling this week to bug off?
2: Yay!
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1: Good morning, it's 6:37, hot and dry today, plenty of sunshine, highs of 28, all creeping up a bit again, but it is then going to come back down.
0: Just a nice one today and then a little cooler over the weekend.
1: Exactly that. Exactly.
0: Just keep things interesting. Mm-hmm. I want to tell you about a Dover hero.
1: Yeah?
0: Blake Walker, 19, from Whitfield, near Dover. He took justice into his own hands.
1: I love it when people do this.
0: So he was trying to sell his laptop on eBay, got an offer for it, and received an email saying, you will receive your payment in full once you've sent proof that you've shipped the laptop.
1: Okay.
0: And it looked like it was official. It had the eBay logo on and everything.
1: Yeah, I've got a photo. There's a photo on Kent Online. It looks totally legit.
0: Yeah. So he posted off the laptop. No payment comes through. Raises it with eBay, and eBay say, that's not a real email. You've been scammed. Mm-hmm. So he raised it with the police, but he also had the address of where his laptop went to because he posted it. So him and his mum got in the car, drove to Essex, and he went and got it back.
1: He got it back. Incredible work.
0: Yeah, so apparently it was a restaurant where they receive a lot of packages. There was quite a few people there. He was with his mum and he was like, you know, stood his ground. He's like, look, I know that my laptop's here. And they went and got the parcel and they gave it back to him.
1: Good for him. I like that he took his mum as well for a bit of...
0: Well, yeah. Safety in numbers.
1: Exactly. You always get your mum to advocate for you.
0: A drive to go from Whitfield to Essex, though. So, you know, like, it's like a quest.
1: Yeah, would he have bothered if it was Aberdeen? I like to think he would have done.
0: Yeah.
1: Justice,
0: yeah. And then just had a really nice road trip with his mum at the same time.
1: Yeah,
0: that's almost like a plot to a movie, isn't it?
1: You'd probably have to book at least two hotels to get up to Aberdeen. It's probably like a 15-hour drive
0: or
1: something.
0: And break it up on the way back as a treat because you've earned it.
1: I could have had a nice holiday. It made some memories and it's all thanks to the scammers and they got justice.
2: Breakfast.
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5: Traffic and travel.
6: 6:42, the M20 coastbound. There's a speed restriction due to Operation Brock. That's from Junction 8 to Junction 9. It's in place for the summer holidays and there's no entry coastbound at Junction 8 because of that contraflow. The A20, Dover Taps in place coastbound from Roundhill Tunnel to the Western Heights roundabout. And this morning, the A2, as you head towards the Bean Interchange coming from Cobham and Strood, you've got your usual slow traffic. Elsewhere, looking okay this morning. If that's not the case where you are, call us hands-free on the jam line 01227 786 106.
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0: Coldplay and Higher Power playing here on KMFM Breakfast. One of those tunes that just puts you in a great mood, doesn't it?
1: It's so good.
0: It's euphoric. It was really great seeing this live last summer as well. And Chris Martin, he has curated the World Cup halftime show.
1: Now, I think that's, at this point, that is the main selling point for that match for me. Because otherwise I have no interest.
0: Exactly. I will be watching at halftime.
1: Yeah.
0: Well, no, I'll be willing on Spain, obviously.
1: Oh, yes. I've got a debate for you.
0: Okay.
1: Is it socially acceptable to file your nails on public transport?
0: Oh, no.
1: What about fingernails?
0: Well, yeah, that's what I thought you meant, yeah. Not toenails.
1: Well, I mean, toenails right out.
0: I think just... Well, I was going to say toenails out at all on a bus.
1: But sandals is
0: acceptable. In a Birkenstock, that's fine.
1: Yeah. But, you know, feet out of shoe, no. But you think just filing, you know, like, what if you've got, like, a little snag or something? You want to get rid of it?
0: Oh, maybe. I think if it's maintenance and not a...
1: Full manicure.
0: Like, my other half's got one of those nail kits. Mm. And she, like, takes her nails off with one of those... things.
1: If you're getting the drill out.
0: Yeah. Because some buses have USBs now.
1: If you get the drill out on the Southeastern, then unacceptable. But a little cheeky maintenance file is fine.
0: I think it's to do with how much dirt there is coming off, how much you're leaving on
1: behind.
0: Public transport.
1: Yeah.
0: Because they say that they clean the trains, but it never feels clean.
1: No. And that fine nail dust can get everywhere.
0: Well, yeah, exactly. It's going to, like, is that going to be cleaned? Because it will get into seats and all sorts.
1: So you're saying no?
0: I think no.
1: I agree. I think a little bit of maintenance is fine.
0: I'm glad you agree, because just spent 2 weeks together. Got on like a house on fire.
1: Can you imagine if you're like, I thought
0: and
1: we
0: she's
1: were
0: dirty.
1: Final straw. She did a full French tip manicure on the bus.

0: a little reminder that Floor Fillers is back tonight at 7 o'clock.
1: And then we're getting in the mood already.
0: Sorry, that was a shameless plug for...
1: No, you got to do what you got to do, Adam.
0: What a banger.
1: If you're double shifting today, sprinkle it in.
0: I love doing Floor Fillers. It's great fun.
1: Do you know, Floor Fillers, I think, is the only show on KMFM that I haven't done.
0: I mean, do you fancy...
1: swapping?
0: Yeah, do you fancy...
1: You just said that you love doing it.
0: Do you want to do tonight, 7 till 10?
1: Mm.
0: Oh, no, and then I remain on Saturdays 11 till 3.
1: Mm.
0: Oh, so there's no swap there?
1: No.
0: We should try and make that happen. Hang on, you were at Canterbury Pride.
1: Oh, yes.
0: Yeah.
1: I've done it.
0: Yeah, you've done it. Yay! Breakfast.
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0: Not too bad, actually, on the roads at 7 o'clock. Operation Brock is in place both ways on the M20. It's slowing you down, but not holding you up, if you catch my drift. You're down to 50, speed restrictions. Dover Tap in place on the A20 coastbound just after the Roundhill Tunnel. And on the A2 London bound between Cobham and Bluewater. It's looking slow, busy, but moving towards the M25.
9: 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Kent's traffic and travel.
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1: At 7 o'clock, here's Lucy Hudson.
10: It's a big day for Andy Burnham as he's due to officially become leader of the Labour Party. He'll give a speech later before taking over from Sir Keir Starmer as Prime Minister next week. The former Greater Manchester Mayor's previously promised to tackle the cost of living.
11: If we want to connect politics better with people, well, let's deal with some of the pressures people are under. You know, life has changed for people and it's not necessarily got better. And I think we just need to be relentlessly focused on that.
10: A woman who left a motorcyclist and his passenger with severe injuries following a crash in Swanley has avoided a prison sentence. A court was told Halle Bay Osborne Holland collided with the pair after pulling out of a petrol station without looking in August last year. The 22-year-old from Gorse Road in Strood pleaded guilty and has been banned from driving for a year. She's also got to do unpaid work. Now, plans to turn an area of ancient woodlands near Maidstone into a quarry have taken a step forward. Bosses at KCC want to use land at Oakenwoods in Barming to meet the growing demand for building materials. More than 26,000 people have objected and a protest's been held outside County Hall. Rachel Rodwell's one of the campaigners.
12: It's the biggest existential threat to woodland in the UK. The loss of canopy, the loss of ancient soil is going to be devastating for the area.
10: A decision's been made to push ahead with the plan, which will now go before a government inspector. And a trip to a First World War site in France and in Belgium will set off from Invicta Barracks in Kent today. It's being led by the army and will bring together community leaders, academics and young people from ethnic minority backgrounds. It'll include an act of remembrance on the Dover to Calais ferry.
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10: Cricket and England have set up a series decider with India after a 4-wicket win in the second one-day international. They reached their victory target of 234 with 35 balls to spare in Cardiff. The two teams now face a winner-takes-all clash at Lord's on Sunday. That's the latest. Next updates at 7:30.
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2: Kent weather.
10: It'll be hot and dry today with plenty of sunshine on the way. Highs of 28. More sunny spells over the weekend too with highs up to 25.
9: 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Kent weather.
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3: Who's happy it's Friday?
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3: Yeah, it's been a week, isn't it?
2: It's been so
3: up and down.
2: What a roller coaster of a week.
3: But we're finally here.
2: We're finally here. We made it. I can't wait to catch up on sleep.
3: Yes. That might be going for you as well. A lie-in planned over the weekend, especially if you're watching the England match, which is on at 10 p.m. tomorrow. The third place one.
2: Wasn't there like an incredibly large viewing audience for obviously the semi-final? I'd love to see the statistics difference between semi-final and third place match.
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3: 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Argentina aren't in the Euros.
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0: Summer vibes all over this song. We love this, don't we?
1: Calvin Harris, Jazzy, Satisfied on KMFM Breakfast.
0: It's Adam and Noomi with you. Just coming up to 11 minutes past 7. We've made it to the weekend.
1: I want to have a little Friday moan on behalf of a mum who has been going viral. She took to the internet to complain.
0: Love the phrase "took to the internet."
1: Took to the, like, take to the streets.
0: I had enough.
1: Take to the web.
0: I went on Mumsnet.
1: her child is at school, and her school wrote home to say, "Oh, they're going to put on an art exhibition of all their children's artwork, so you can go see it on display at the school."
0: Hmm.
1: They were charging £2 entry.
0: £2.
1: But wait for this, Adam. And then if you wanted to take your child's artwork home with you...
0: No.
1: £15.
0: No. You've produced them. Like, they are... Like, you've produced that artist.
1: And apparently it is in a frame, but you can get... I've bought frames from Amazon for cheaper than 15
0: quid.
1: Well,
0: IKEA.
1: Also, I would understand if this was maybe an exercise of teaching children about, you know, like, the economy... creating work and then getting paid for your work. If the kid got the 15 quid,
0: but no.
1: Fair enough. No, it's going to school.
0: Nah, that's... What, for resources?
1: Well, you know, what happened to the days when it'd come home and it'd be crumpled at the bottom of the bag? You've got to kind of iron it out.
0: It would be ready for the bin.
1: And then stick it on the fridge.
0: I think, like, maybe £5 for a frame you could swallow up. And I do remember when I was at school, like, paying a bit of money for DT materials, like woodwork and plastics and things like that.
1: Especially, like, depending on what you were working on, if you needed extras.
0: I think the liberty here is the £2 entry fee, because get the train up to London, get off at Charing Cross, got the National Gallery, free entry.
1: What are you saying about these child's artwork, Adam? Are you saying it's not on the same level as the National Gallery?

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2: Right, you're going to be making sure that you are listening to Andy Walker today from 11 a.m, right? Because he has four family tickets to be won for the Rochester Airport Family Fun Day and Air Display.
0: It's happening on the 1st of August. That is 2 weeks tomorrow. Awesome air displays, like you might expect. Planes, live entertainment. There's going to be music there as well, of course, just to bring the vibes. Loads of bands. There's the fun fair for the kids. And the Jump Dogs Parachute Display Team will be opening up on the day.
2: Incredible. You got to love a dog with a job.
0: Yeah.
2: Definitely not one to miss. It's on the 1st of August and we have got your family ticket so you can win your way in. It's all supporting Kent, Surrey and Sussex Air Ambulance as well, so for a great cause. Make sure you're listening to Andy Walker today from 11 for your chance to get hands on those tickets.
0: Four family tickets to be won. Not one, four family tickets. So your chances are so good.
2: Are pretty good, yeah.
0: Technically four times better. Right, Somba, Homewrecker coming up and we'll play Lizzo before 7:30 this morning.
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1: Traffic and travel.
0: M25, Dartford Crossing, looking okay, certainly better than this time yesterday, but through the tunnels looks a little bit slow. Port of Dover, already busy. It's going to be a busy Friday as well. Dover taps in place on the A20 coastbound just after the Roundhill Tunnel, and Operation Brock on the M20 set up for the summer. The contraflow means that you are slowing down both ways. And then off the M25 at Junction 4 into Orpington, Seven Oaks Road, just after the Hewitts roundabout at the turn for Knockholt Station. That's looking quite busy as well. A bit queued up for 5 minutes or so.
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0: Lizzo, To Be Loved on KMFM Breakfast. It's Adam and Noomi.
1: It's finally Friday. We're going to play you Big Energy from Latto and Mariah in a bit. Also some Jennifer Lopez as well.
0: After your latest headlines at 7:30, here's Lucy Hudson.
2: It's a big day for Andy Burnham as he's due to officially become leader of the Labour Party. He'll give a speech later before taking over from Sir Keir Starmer as Prime Minister next week. Controversial plans to turn an area of ancient woodlands near Maidstone into a quarry have taken a step forward. Kent County Council want to use land at Oakenwood in Barming to meet the growing demand for building materials. Their proposal will now go before a government inspector. Shops will soon face a fine if they sell high caffeine energy drinks to under 16s. The ban includes Red Bull, Monster and Prime. And a night market returns to Dartford this evening. The town centre is going to be transformed with street food and entertainment. This year has a dance theme with performances from local schools. That's the latest. Next updates at 8.
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2: It'll be hot and dry today with plenty of sunshine on the way. Highs of 28. More sunny spells over the weekend too with highs up to 25.
7: 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Kent weather.
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0: on KMFM Breakfast. This is Adam and Noomi. Good morning. Happy Friday.
1: Good morning. Happy Friday indeed. We've made it. We need this weekend, don't we?
0: We really do.
1: It's been an up and down week.
0: It's been a roller coaster of emotions.
1: There is more football at the weekend. Obviously, there's
0: the final.
1: Yeah.
0: On Sunday.
1: Yeah.
0: And on Saturday, the third place match.
1: Yeah, don't know why this needs to happen.
0: But there's a lot of... We were talking about this in the office yesterday. Like, a lot of people are like, what's the point?
1: Well, it's not the Olympics.
0: Yeah.
1: No one needs a bronze medal.
0: Yeah, yeah, yeah. Surely there could be different ways to decide. If you did really want to have a third place...
1: I think
0: rather than another football match.
1: Are you suggesting they rock, paper, scissors it?
0: I think a rock, paper, scissors... I mean, if you do a coin toss, it's over really quickly. But, you know, a game of charades.
1: Yeah. Yeah, like on the centre circle. So
0: yeah.
1: you, the match sort of...
0: You're on the pitch.
1: Yeah.
0: We're playing charades.
1: Yeah, like Mbappe versus Kane, rock, paper, scissors. We haven't found a winner. Charades.
0: Someone wheel out a big whiteboard, just a big game of hangman.
1: That's very good. That's really good. Do you know what? We would beat any nation at Monopoly, I think. Yeah, yeah.
0: Can you imagine just all, like, again, centre of a football pitch and you've just got two football teams crowded around a Monopoly board?
1: No, you could make the whole pitch the Monopoly board and go around the edge. So once you pass that right corner flag, you collect £200.
0: I love this. And I just think, and then it's a little bit different, it's a little bit more exciting, a way to get involved, because I don't know if I could, I mean, I'm obviously not a professional footballer and in no state at the moment to do anything competitively or active. I don't think I could hype myself up for that football match.
1: No, I think it's going to be what they call in the game a dead rubber. And I think there are going to be lots of changes. It's also been suggested that Lionel Messi, like the best footballer in the world, who unfortunately, you know, ran riot on us the other night, he's obviously in the final and he's leading the race for the golden boot at the moment.
0: Mm.
1: Well, what about if Kane and Kylian Mbappe for England and France, what about if they just score 8 goals against each other?
0: Oh, and get the golden boot.
1: Yeah, we take it back.
0: Now that is the third place that I will accept.
2: Breakfast.
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0: 7.43. The M20 Operation Brock's in place from Junction 8 to Junction 9. In place for the summer holidays. There's no entry coastbound at Junction 8. The A20 in Dover coastbound. They've put Dover Tap in place from Roundhill Tunnel to the Western Heights roundabout. Elsewhere, busy kind of in the usual places this morning. The Wainscot Bypass, you've got queues before the Medway City Estate at Fort Elms Hill. Detling Hill southbound, that's slow as you head towards the M20 Junction 7. Sturry Island Road is busy at Sturry Hill, the A291. And Eurotunnel, waiting time of up to 15 minutes on the passenger service at Folkestone.
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0: Opalite on KMFM Breakfast. It's Adam and Numi. We're talking about different ways that we could decide the third place in the World Cup rather than a football match. Like, could we do rock, paper, scissors?
1: I think we could use the pitch as a Monopoly board. And, the silver piece could be Harry Kane that you make your way around with. Do they want to play football? They've also got another season to play for their clubs.
0: Yeah, they're probably quite tired.
1: Exactly. Sarah sent us a voice note this morning. Go on, Sarah.
2: Good morning, KMFM. How about instead of the match on Saturday between England and France, they have a massive dance-off like in Bring It On, or even a sing-off like they have in Pitch Perfect?
1: Oh, it's good.
0: Yeah, just karaoke. And then, you could also use the crowd in that, because the crowd could sing along, but also biggest cheer dictates who the winner is.
1: I think we can go one better than that.
0: Mm.
1: I'm not sure how familiar you are with RuPaul's Drag Race.
0: A lip sync
1: for your
0: third
1: life.
0: Place. Yeah. Boy, this is the World Cup.
1: We'll be good.
0: Let's do it. RuPaul's in America.
1: Yeah.
0: Just ship him in for the game.
1: Imagine seeing Kylian Mbappe in drag.
0: I would pay the extortionate ticket prices for that.

0: Oh, it's Friday.
1: You can tell.
0: Yeah.
1: With a bit of Pussycat Dolls.
0: What a pop anthem featuring Busta Rhymes, obviously. Can't forget, yeah. Big Busta. On after 8 o'clock, we are playing Say It this morning. Your chance to win £1,000.
1: Final gameplay of the week. How good would it be to walk into the weekend top of the leaderboard?
0: It would be really good. We haven't had someone come on to top the leaderboard in quite a while. Not in the 2 weeks that I've been on covering for Rob. So maybe it could be you today.
1: Let's make it happen today.
2: Breakfast.
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11: A2 London Mound past Gravesend. It's all queued up at the moment, I'm afraid, because of an accident involving three cars, which is by the Ebbsfleet turn. Just as you turn the bend to the left, it's up the hill there before Bluewater. So there are long delays on the A2 London Mound towards the M25. Back to Cobham Services at the moment. Four lanes of traffic back to the Esso garage there. Apart from that, M20 Operation Brock in place, A20 Coastbound, Dover Taps in place, and all the usual bits.
10: 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Kent's Traffic and Travel.
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13: At 8 o'clock, here's Lucy Hudson.
14: Andy Burnham's due to give a speech later as he officially becomes the new Labour leader. The former Greater Manchester Mayor will replace Sir Keir Starmer as Prime Minister on Monday. He's promising to tackle the cost of living, but Green Party leader Zach Polansky isn't convinced.
15: We live in rip-off Britain where we've got this toxic combination of low wages and high bills, and something needs to change. But the change, I think, is quite obvious, and I'm not sure Andy Burnham is ready to commit to it. So I want to see him calling for things like rent controls, making sure we bring in a wealth tax.
14: It'll soon be illegal for shops to sell high-caffeine energy drinks to under-16s. New laws are designed to improve children's health and concentration. Sky's Barnaby Papadopoulos says the ban will come into force next April.
16: A lot of drinks contain caffeine. Coca-Cola contains caffeine, for example. This will be about caffeinated drinks with over 150 milligrams of caffeine per litre. So really it's drinks like Prime, like Monster, like Relentless.
14: A protest has been held over plans to turn an area of ancient woodland near Maidstone into a quarry. Bosses at the County Council have put forward proposals to use land at Oaken Woods in Barming. They insist it's needed to make up for a shortfall in building materials like sand and hard rock aggregate. Stuart Jeffrey, who's leader of Maidstone Council, is among those fighting the decision.
17: It goes against everything we know about the biodiversity emergency and the current mass extinction event. It is fundamentally wrong when there are other sites across Kent that could be quarried for this stone. There is no need to destroy ancient woodlands to do so.
14: The proposal is now due to go before a government inspector. Dozens of homes have now had their power restored after a telegraph pole called to light in Birchington. People were left without electricity for more than 7 hours yesterday. You can see pictures and video of the fire at Kent Online. And the new Heartstopper movie is out today. It's based on books by Medway author Alice Oseman and follows on from the successful Netflix series. In the film Heartstopper Forever, Nick and Charlie will face new challenges in their relationship. That's the latest. Next update's at 8:30.
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14: It'll be hot and dry today with plenty of sunshine on the way and highs of 28. More sunny spells over the weekend too with highs up to 25.
19: 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Kent weather.
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2: We have made it, team. We've made it to Friday morning. Here we are in touching distance of the weekend.
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2: 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Coming up, we're going to play you Panic at the Disco, High Hopes. Also, Bebe Rexha in a sec, New Religion.
3: And we are coming to the end of week two of Tons of Tins for 2026. 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

0: Panic at the Disco playing here on KMFM Breakfast with Adam and Noomi. It's 8:10, a hot and dry day ahead. Plenty of sunshine and highs of 28. We're going to play Maroon 5 in a sec.
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2: Can you believe that we are almost at the end of week two for Tons of Tins?
0: It's gone really quickly this year.
2: And we've only got another week to go because we're only running it for 3 weeks this year rather than four.
0: I think as well, why it's gone quickly is because people have been so generous.
2: Yeah.
0: And we are really at quite a speed now with heading towards our target.
2: Yeah. Thank you so much if you've donated to Tons of Tins already. This is us trying to do our bit, trying to help our community, our neighbours, our colleagues, parents of the friends of our kids.
0: Exactly. Just people around us. We want to restock the food banks in Kent, but also we need to restock the food banks in Kent, because I think when people think about food banks, they think these, I mean, they're often quite small places. Mm-hmm. They're often, you know, run by, you know, real members of the community and people that have jobs already. But people think they're massive sort of halls of shelves filled.
2: Yeah, like warehouses.
0: They do empty.
2: Yeah.
0: Like, you think of it with loads of food on the shelves. It really isn't always like that.
2: And we just want to be able to do as much as we can to help reduce food poverty. We know in summer it's extra challenging because kids being off school means that people aren't getting lunches. It's hot. It's uncomfortable.
0: Mm.
2: We don't want anyone to have to go hungry this summer. So thank you, thank you, thank you if you've already donated. We would love to end week two on a high. We know it's been a bit of a roller coaster of a week emotionally, but wouldn't it be great to go into the weekend with the knowledge that we've done something good for our community?
0: I'm just going to refresh the Just Giving page right now. We've raised £6,679.
2: Just amazing.
0: It's a huge total and it's going to help so many people around where we live. We could raise £321 and I reckon we can do that before we come off air at 10. And then we'll be on £7,000.
2: That would just be incredible.
0: £321. I can't do quick division to work out how many people would need to give what, but I know that you can help us right now. 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
0: Yeah, we can.
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0: 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And we will reach £7,000. 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
2: I believe in us.
0: Happy Friday. Let's make it a good one, shall we?
2: Yes, please.

0: and Sugar on KMFM Breakfast. Shout out to Tani and all the Year 6 leavers at St. Mary's Island School, Chatham. They are off for grammar school. Tani is on the way. Hope you have the best last day with your friends. Love, Mum, Dad and Brother Zaya. Shout out to daughter Lottie, wishing her an amazing last day of Year 6. So proud of you. Here to the next step. All our love, Mum, Rick, Robert and all the fur babies. And happy birthday to Daisy, who is 9 today, from Lara and all the family. Have a fabulous day.
1: Busy day today, isn't
0: Busy
1: it?
0: Day. 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
0: It's time to play Say It, your chance to win £1,000 cash just by guessing what we are describing.
1: Yeah, you'll choose one of us to do the describing and you'll have 60 seconds to get through as many words as possible. The more that you get right, the higher your score will be. You could be winning £1,000 at the end of the month if you top the leaderboards.
0: Now, Rob's back on Monday.
1: Yes.
0: This is your last day on cover. You've been a fabulous...
1: Thank you.
0: ...supply teacher. Loved having you on.
1: It's always nice to look after the class.
0: You haven't been picked once for Say It.
1: Yeah, I did want to bring this up, to be fair. 9 rounds of Say It, 10th today, and they always pick you. And I get it, you're always here, you're also very good at it. But I just want to remind our lovely listeners, who got you through Say It in April when Rob and Noomi were off?
0: It was Adam.
1: Yeah.
0: And you got some really good scores. I think you got the first double digit of the year.
1: Did I?
0: Yeah, I think so.
1: Oh, wow.
0: So...
1: Give me a chance.
0: Yeah, is there anything you want to say?
1: But you don't have to. If you really want a great score and you really feel like Noomi's going to get you that, then...
0: No, go on.
1: Fair enough.
0: Pick Adam. Let him have a go.
1: We do still have to give you the choice.
0: We do still have to legally give you the choice. The number you need to get ready to dial, 01 227 786 106. Once we open those lines, we'll pick a caller at random within 60 seconds.
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13: It's really busy on the A2 London bound this morning past Gravesend if you are heading for the M25. That is because of an accident that's just at the Ebbsfleet North Fleet turning. So as you climb the hill there where all the lanes are heading up towards the left, it's looking really, really busy and traffic is back towards the Jeskins Woodland turn off. So the first Gravesend turning you come to if you're coming from the M2. Apart from that, not too bad. Detling Hill southbound towards Maidstone. Quite a lot of traffic from the showground, but you expect that. And elsewhere, nothing that's really holding you up out of the ordinary.
7: 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Kent Traffic and Travel.
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1: Can we do a happy 11th birthday to Layla, please, and well done on smashing Year 6, Class of 2026, leaving today. 11th birthday and Leavers Day.
0: Oh,
1: what a combo.
0: What a day. 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
1: And morning, could you say, have a great summer to all the pupils and staff at Bradfields, and good luck to all the 24/7 drivers in September.
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1: Let's play Say It for a Friday. On to play today, Tracy Coakley in Raynham. Tracy, have you been on to play Say It before?
4: You know what? I've tried so many times.
0: And you're on to play, Tracy.
1: First timer.
4: Oh, my God.
0: First timer. Tracy, who do you want to pick? Adam or Noomi this morning?
4: I'm going to go with Noomi, sorry.
1: Oh, the All plea right. didn't work.
0: All right, let's go, Tracy.
1: This is a type of tree. It comes from an acorn, and you make furniture out of it. It's like a nice wood.
4: Oak tree.
1: Yes. Snap something pop. Rice Krispies. It's in the thing. It's also something a fire does.
4: Snap, crackle, and pop.
1: Yes. Yes. Kids are about to go on this. They're about to break up for this for 6 weeks.
4: 6 weeks holiday. Holiday.
1: Yes. If I'm tidying, I'm dusting, what am I doing around the house?
4: Housework.
1: Another word. I'm doing something. Hoovering. Dusting.
4: Housework. Pass.
1: Okay. She's a singer. She was in Wicked. She did Dangerous Woman. Break Free. Yes. A JCB is one of these. It like knocks things over.
4: Tractor.
1: It like smashes buildings down. Okay. You've got gold, silver, and
4: bronze.
1: Yes. The little yellow things. Oh.
0: Oh. Tracy, let's go through your answers, shall we?
4: Okay.
0: The score to beat is 10. We got 1 for oak, 2 for crackle, 3 for summer holidays. We passed on cleaning.
4: Oh.
0: 4 for Ariana Grande, though. We got her. We passed on bulldozer.
1: Do JCB actually make bulldozers?
0: I think they do.
1: Yeah, hard to describe,
0: yeah,
1: though.
0: Yeah, yeah. And then we got 5 for bronze.
1: Few tricky ones in there, Tracy.
4: Oh, that doesn't matter. Thank you.
1: You broke the curse, though. You got on, so you just got to try and get on again, okay?
4: Yes, brilliant. Thank you so much, guys.
1: Have a great day.

0: Meghan Trainor, All About That Bass, playing here on KMFM Breakfast with Adam and Noomi. Coming up, we're going to play you The Edge of Glory from Lady Gaga, because that is a Friday banger.
1: Yes, please.
0: It's on the way along with Bruno Mars, I Just Might.
1: Let's get your latest headlines now at 8:30. Here's Lucy Hudson.
2: Andy Burnham's due to give a speech later as he officially becomes the new Labour leader. The former Greater Manchester mayor will replace Sir Keir Starmer as Prime Minister on Monday. He's promising to tackle the cost of living. It'll soon be illegal for shops to sell high-caffeine energy drinks to under-16s. The ban comes into force next April and covers things like Red Bull, Monster and Prime. Dozens of homes have now had their power restored after a Telegraph poll caught alight in Thanet. People were left without electricity for more than 7 hours following the fire on Park Avenue in Birchington yesterday. And the new Heartstopper movie is out today. It's based on books by Medway author Alice Oseman and follows on from the successful Netflix series. That's the latest. Next updates at 9.
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2: It'll be hot and dry with plenty of sunshine today and highs of 28. More sunny spells over the weekend too with highs up to 25.
3: 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Kent weather.
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1: Good morning and welcome to Friday. Olivia Rodrigo, Drop Dead, playing before 9 o'clock. And next, The Weeknd, Save Your Tears. Crazy, crazy, crazy story that I found online yesterday whilst having a scroll. So two sisters went to stay at an Airbnb, and they, you know, they obviously don't spend too much time together, so they were really excited to be there. And they walked into the Airbnb, and there was some nice art up on the wall, and they thought, "Oh, that's lovely," but it looks familiar. So they looked at this piece of art, and it was like a, it was like a view of a beach, almost taken by a drone, but maybe on a cliff face or something. People in the sea, and it was a nice beach shot. And then they were like, "That looks really familiar. Have we been there before?" And then they looked closer at the image.
0: Stop.
1: And it was their dad and them in the sea. Is that not making you, like, shiver?
0: That's... Are you sure this isn't just a Netflix show?
1: Oh, well, I hope it's not them trying to clickbait us and get loads of likes either. But, no, this is incredible. So, essentially, they became a stock image.
0: Wow!
1: Yeah, so when they were young, photo of them and their dad in the sea, sort of, you know, as you do, yeah, like running amongst the waves.
0: Yeah, someone's just taking photos on the cliffside. You just happen to be in it. But what are the chances then going to walk into it?
1: Yeah, isn't it amazing?
0: Like, do you know that you hear those stories of, like, couples that get together and then they realise that there's a photo of them from, like, a holiday when they were a child, and they're, like, in each other's photos?
1: Well, this happened to me, actually, and my ex-girlfriend. We were at the same event once, back at college. We didn't know each other. But years later, we were like, "Oh, did you go to Hannah's party that time?" And we were in the same photo, really far apart. Not as far apart as we are now.
0: Hey!
1: But how amazing.
0: How wild.
1: How cyclical can life be?
0: Do you think when they checked out, they sent an email to the host and went, "Look, we've done a really good job at cleaning. Can we have the picture from the wall because we're in it?"
1: Do you know what? Can't wait to read the guest book.
2: Breakfast.
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9: 8:44 M20, Operation Brock's in place from Junction 8 to Junction 9. And on the A20 coastbound, you've also got a lane closed because of Dover Tap. That's from Roundhill Tunnel to the Western Heights roundabout. Elsewhere, just busy in the usual places this morning. 15 minutes of queues on Detling Hill southbound before the M20 Junction 7 Maidstone. It's slow in Tunbridge Wells on the A26 London Road, St John's Road between Southborough and the centre of Tunbridge Wells. Seven Oaks is busy on the A25. Seal Road around St John's Hill. And on Eurotunnel this morning, waiting time of up to an hour and 15 minutes on the passenger service and up to 30 minutes on the freight service.
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2: Thank you so much for all of your amazing, super generous donations to KMFM's Tons of Tins, our food bank appeal for this summer. We are doing it for the fourth year in a row, and this year we are restocking more food banks than ever in the county, 19 of them.
0: We're heading towards the end of week two, and we thought it would be great to end the week on a high and try and get to £7,000 on our Just Giving page. And you've been blowing us away with your generosity this morning. Thank you so much to Jamie. He said, thank you for helping others in need. You are superstars. No, Jamie, you are the superstar.
2: Thank you, Lauren, for giving some money. Alice as well. She said, I'm sorry I can't give a lot. I'm struggling myself right now. But we've had to use food banks in the past. And before you know it, you might need it too. So really appreciate all the hard work that you guys are doing. Alice, that's so generous of you. Thank you so much.
0: Thank you so much. A huge thank you to Leslie Still as well with a really generous donation saying, hope this helps. It will. Thank you so much, Leslie.
2: Nicola Orton, big hello to you this morning. This is the one because I donate to everything, but this is such a worthy thing to do. Thank you for organising this, KMFM.
0: Thank you, Nicola, for getting in touch and getting involved. Thank you to Fee as well.
2: We've had an anonymous one in, and like, if that's you, thank you so much.
0: Yeah.
2: We can't shout you out, and that's absolutely fine. But thank you for doing
0: your bit. We appreciate it all the same. So we are now at 6,879. So that is £121 to go to get to £7,000.
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2: Let's do this. And for donating right now and being so generous, we'll get on a Friday banger. Nothing says Friday like it. The Black Eyed Peas, I Got a Feeling. It's 8:54.

0: Black Eyed Peas. I got a feeling playing on KMFM Breakfast. Right, this has got us in the mood for the morning motivational mix.
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0: A20 Coastbound. Dover Tap is in place right now. There's one lane out for the lorries just after the Hawkinge turn at the Roundhill Tunnel. It's going to be a busy day at the port. The A2 already queuing up to the Whitfield roundabout on the edge of Dover for half a mile. You can tell summer is here. And the A2 London bound, just around Dartford Heath. Traffic there as you drop down to 50 miles an hour.
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1: At 9 o'clock, here's Lucy Hudson.
13: Andy Burnham will officially become the Labour leader today. The Makerfield MP will be sworn in later before taking over as Prime Minister next week. He's expected to promise to be unashamedly Labour in his government policies. Green Party leader Zach Polansky says he'll give him a chance but remains sceptical.
14: Let's see what he does as Prime Minister, and if he does bring in the wealth tax, if he does build council homes, I'll be the first to applaud that. And I think people who are on the left or who want to see progressive politics are looking at Andy Burnham and going, this looks a lot like Keir Starmer with a different face.
13: A woman's been sentenced after joining a group of vigilantes and trying to kick down the door of the wrong flat in Dover. They mistakenly thought the people inside were selling drugs to children, and a court heard the family living there were left terrified during the attack in December 2024. A 35-year-old from Gillingham's admitted criminal damage and will have to pay compensation. Campaigners have slammed a decision to move forward with plans to turn ancient woodlands near Maidstone into a quarry. Protest has been held outside County Hall as KCC press ahead with a proposal for Oakenwood in Barming. They've been accused of trashing irreplaceable land, but Sean Connor from Gallagher Aggregates says the site is needed to provide key building materials.
12: Without the continuation of Hermitage Quarry, Kent will rely on, for the future, wholly imported aggregate from abroad, from over 1,000 kilometres away, to bring its crushed rock into Kent. You're not going to get the social value, the employment, the supply chain supporting this operation.
13: The plan is now going before a government inspector, and five venues in Ashford have been recognised for creating a safe nighttime environment. The Best Bar None accreditation is given out as part of a national scheme. The Ashford Club, the County Hotel and Hollywood Bowl are all on the list.
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13: Football, and England boss Thomas Tuchel has hit out at critics who've blamed his defensive substitutions for their World Cup semi-final defeat. He's told reporters it's instead down to a weakness in the team's DNA. They were knocked out of the tournament after losing 2-1 to Argentina. That's the latest. Next updates at 10.
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13: It'll be hot and dry with plenty of sunshine today and highs of 28. More sunny spells over the weekend too, with highs up to 25.
2: 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Kent weather.
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17: Today's morning motivational mix is for Mick Kimpton and the Deal Outdoor Theatre presenting a play in the garden of Beacon Hill Cottage this summer. Round and Round the Garden is the play, a comedy all staged outside, runs for five performances from the 23rd to the 26th of July. It's going to be a truly unique theatrical experience, and because it's like in this beautiful setting, they're going to have a 30-minute interval so you can enjoy drinks and snacks in the garden as well. Sounds absolutely lush.
0: That sounds really lovely. An interval that should be half an hour.
17: Yes.
0: Unlike the World Cup final.
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0: Right, we're going to turn up the notch for Friday. Turn up the notch? I meant... God, can you turn us the weekend? We're going to turn the mix up a notch with some really good songs.
17: Well, you are technically turning up the notch. 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

0: Carla, Jenny and Dracula. It's KMFM Breakfast with Adam and Nimi. Good morning.
1: Good morning. Nearly 20 past nine. We've made it to Friday. We're getting a new Prime Minister today, next week, at some point.
0: Is it technically today, or is he just leader party today, Prime Minister tomorrow?
1: I think we'll leave that to the KMFM newsroom.
0: If you could build your own cabinet...
1: Yeah.
0: And you had the entire UK population at your disposal.
1: Oh, that's good.
0: Who would you have for who?
1: So you're like Chancellor Martin Lewis.
0: Oh, yeah, for sure. Yeah. I mean, people actually really want him to do that, don't they? Didn't he have to say, "I'm not standing for Clacton"?
1: Oh, yeah. He always has to say this. He always has to say, "No, I don't want to be in government, guys. I want to do my podcast and that's it."
0: DEFRA, you know, the Environment... Rural Affairs.
1: And food. David Attenborough.
0: Surely.
1: Oh, but he's quite old now.
0: Jeremy Clarkson?
1: Yeah.
0: With the farming?
1: Yeah, I mean, he's kind of doing that week in, week out with the Amazon Prime documentary.
0: I know he's quite busy because he's always on tour and stuff, but what about Ed Sheeran for culture? Because he does a lot for, like, musicians and
1: getting music into schools. Yeah, that's good. I'm thinking Secretary of State for Transport. Dave's Coaches.
0: From Gavin and Stacey. Iconic. Or what about if we had someone like Lando Norris in, you'd never have a late train again.
1: That's so true. Education Secretary, Jack Black from School of Rock.

0: He's not English. Do you think we can have him?
1: Oh, we could. He's always around Brighton. Like, he just walks up and down Brighton. There are videos of him walking up and down.
0: He's
1: the
0: obviously got a lot of free time. Get him in Parliament.
1: He's kind of like a claimed Brit, isn't he?
0: Science, innovation, and tech. Brian Cox.
1: Brian Cox, or taking it back a bit, Richard Hammond on Brainiac.
0: Yes.
1: There is a core noughties memory growing up watching Brainiac.
0: I feel like I've just stepped into a time machine.
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1: The busy summer getaway is, well, it's getting underway. The A20 coastbound. Dover taps in place, meaning one lane out. The left-hand lane out for the lorries just after the Hawkinge turn, Roundhill Tunnel through to Dover's Western Heights roundabout. Also the A2 into the top of Dover to the Whitfield roundabout slow as well. The port's getting a lot busier as well. It's one of those busy days today. A2 London bound, that traffic now on the London bound stretch at Dartford Heath has died down. Fine nearby at the Dartford crossing. Hawkhurst at the crossroads, fair bit of traffic there actually, especially on Cranbrook Road and Rye Road up to the lights, and then into Strew down the bottom bit of Frindsbury Hill. That's taking you 10 minutes at the moment.
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0: Harry Styles, American Girls, here on KMFM Breakfast. He's in Brazil as of tonight, on his tour.
1: Back on tour, running around.
0: At least it's not Argentina. No, I'm going to let it go.
1: No, I think have a hold the grudge for at least a few more days.
0: Well, I'll be very happy if Spain win. anyway, it's Adam and Umi with you, 9:32. The date today is July the 17th, and it's a very special date. Do you want to know why?
1: Mm.
0: Any guesses?
1: 17th of July. No.
0: Okay, go to your phone.
1: Uh-huh.
0: And you can do this as well, listening along right now. And go to your favourite WhatsApp conversation. Obviously, Noomi, you will choose me.
1: Yes, I'm on it right now.
0: And find the calendar emoji.
1: Oh! It's the 17th of July!
0: There we go.
1: Why do you think they picked that date?
0: Well, I will stress, on some phones, on Android phones, it's February the 24th.
1: Oh, well, that's nice. That means you can get to celebrate twice a year.
0: But I think probably most people have an iPhone. No, hey, Android gang. Well, it's the 17th of July because Apple first launched iCal on this day.
1: Oh.
0: It's now the calendar app.
1: Yeah,
0: obviously,
1: yeah,
0: it was called iCal back then. So they made it July the 17th to commemorate it. Essentially, it's a massive in-joke at Apple.
1: Do you know, that is a great fact.
0: Good, isn't it?
1: I feel like I'm ready to take on a pub quiz.
0: So, if someone says, do you fancy doing something tonight? Just send them the calendar emoji, because that is today's date. Is your mind blown?
1: My mind is blown.

0: Here on KMFM Breakfast in 20 minutes, more like this in pop anthems. And it's a good one today because we like to go a bit better on a Friday, don't we?
1: We've got to build that weekend feeling.
0: First, we need to get to this.
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1: We set ourselves the target to get to £7,000 by the end of the show this morning. Adam, £44 to go. 46.
0: So we need four people to give £11.50.
1: Please, that would be lovely.
0: I really hope someone actually comes on and gives £11.50.
1: Just
0: that'd be great.
1: Following instructions to a T.
0: We would love you to head to kmfm.co.uk/TOT right now. Please just give whatever you can. If that's a fiver, if you're just going to go without your morning coffee today or over the weekend, we'd love that. Maybe you've got a bit more cash that you'd like to donate to this awesome appeal to help end food poverty in Kent.
1: I know some people get paid mid-month. It might be your payday today. So before you sort it out into all your little pots, put a tenner towards our Just Giving page. We will use that money to buy tins, non-perishable food items, and we will be distributing them in 2 weeks' time across the county to 19 different food banks. This is all about reducing that stress, that worry, the hunger that people are feeling in the county at the moment because of food poverty.
0: It could be your neighbour. It probably is someone near where you live. 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No, honestly, do it. Please, please do it. I promise you'll feel good about yourself if you throw £5, £10, whatever you can, onto our Just Giving page. And you'll find it at kmfm.co.uk/TOT.
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1: 9:45 M20. You've got Operation Brock in place from Junction 8 to Junction 9 in Dover. The A20 coastbound, a lane closed because of Dover Tap. That's from Roundhill Tunnel to the Western Heights roundabout. The M25 anti-clockwise, busy but moving for 10 minutes at the Dartford Tunnels this morning. It's slow in Strood on Frinsbury Hill between the routes of the Medway City Estate and Berwick Way. Maidstone, Hale Road, that's slow from Shields Crescent and Lewes Road to Broadway. And Eurotunnel, waiting time of up to an hour for the passenger service and up to 15 minutes for the freight service this morning at Folkestone.
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1: Connie Timms, thank you so much. Sue saying this is amazing. Still good people around. Thank you, KMFM. Sue, you are one of them. Sarah Dale. Breakfast said £11.50. Well, I rounded it up. Great initiative and happy to help. Thank you so much. Sue Goodwin.
0: Yeah, Lynn's there as well. Having a lion on my day off listening to you guys. Heard it. Wanted to help. Oh, that's so sweet.
1: Tony, D. Evans, Ian Walford, David, thank you so much.
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0: Mendes, There's Nothing Holding Me Back on KMFM. That's us done for a week.
1: That is us done. Thanks for having me the last 2 weeks.
0: Thanks for being on, Adam. It's been a pleasure.
1: Thank you. Always, always great to hang out with you in the mornings. Rob is back on Monday. I'm back on Floor Fillers tonight.
0: You're on tomorrow. You're a busy, busy boy.
1: Oh, you can't get rid of me that easily. Pop Anthems on next.
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3: Traffic and travel.
0: M20, you've got Operation Brock in place from Junction 8 to Junction 9. The A20 coastbound Dover Taps in place from Roundhill Tunnel 2. The Western Heights roundabout. Sturry is slow this morning on the A28 Island Road at Sturry Hill. Travel time currently 10 minutes. And Tunbridge Wells, you've got your usual slow traffic between Southborough and the centre of Tunbridge Wells on the A26.
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1: At 10.01, here's Lucy Hudson.
10: Andy Burnham's due to give a speech later as he officially becomes the new Labour leader. The former Greater Manchester Mayor will replace Sir Keir Starmer as Prime Minister next week. He's promising to tackle the cost of living, but Green Party leader Zach Polansky isn't convinced.
11: We live in rip-off Britain where we've got this toxic combination of low wages and high bills, and something needs to change. But the change, I think, is quite obvious, and I'm not sure Andy Burnham is ready to commit to it. So I want to see him calling for things like rent controls, making sure we bring in a wealth tax.
10: Shops will soon face a fine if they sell high-caffeine energy drinks to under-16s. The ban, which comes in next April, includes Red Bull, Monster and Prime. Sky's Barnaby Papadopoulos says it's aiming to improve children's health and concentration.
12: Some of these drinks actually are quite high in calories as well. And so we've seen obesity and dental health cited and some of the reasons as to why the government want to bring this in, because they want children to not be consuming drinks that are so high in calories, but also so high in sugar, because that's having an impact on their teeth.
10: A motorcyclist has been taken to hospital following a crash in New Romney. His bike collided with a car on the A259 Dymchurch Road yesterday evening. We're told he suffered a leg injury. Plans to turn an area of ancient woodland near Maidstone into a quarry have taken a step forward. Bosses at KCC want to expand the Hermitage site into Oaken Woods in Barming. Campaigners have accused them of trashing irreplaceable land. But Sean Connor from Gallagher Aggregates says without the site, they would have have to bring in building materials from abroad.
13: So effectively, your carbon footprint will go up in terms of importing. So importing is 3 to 4 times more carbon emissions than supplying locally.
10: A decision's been made to push ahead with the plan, which will now go before a government inspector. And a night market returns to Dartford this evening. The town centre is going to be transformed with street food and entertainment. This year has a dance theme with performances from local schools. That's the latest. Next updates at 11.
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3: 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Kent's weather.
10: It'll be hot and dry with plenty of sunshine today and highs of 28. More sunny spells over the weekend too, with highs up to 25.
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4: M20, both directions. It's Operation Brock. That means lots of cones out and a contraflow. Junction 8 leads Castle to Junction 9, Ashford. M25 anti-clockwise. Queues of around 20 minutes already heading to the Dartford tunnels. And Eurotunnel at Folkestone for passengers. Waiting time is just over an hour.
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6: It's a big day for Andy Burnham as he's due to officially become leader of the Labour Party. He'll give a speech this lunchtime before taking over as Prime Minister next week. Sir Keir Starmer's former communications director, James Lyons, says he may have a difficult task choosing his top team.
7: The danger for Andy Burnham is he's becoming Prime Minister off the back of support across the parliamentary Labour Party. That is very broad, but if he doesn't get it right, could turn out to be very shallow. So he's got to balance the competing interests and form a cabinet that represents all of those different tribes.
6: A man who took photos of a schoolgirl on his phone and tried to stop her leaving a train in Paddock Wood has been sentenced. He stood in the aisle to block her path after she challenged him last October. The 31-year-old from Tunbridge Wells has been ordered to do unpaid work after already serving time on remand. A Kent doctor is welcoming a ban on shops selling high-caffeine energy drinks to under-16s. New laws from next April will cover things like Red Bull, Monster and Prime. Dr Julian Spinks is a GP in Medway.
8: We are concerned that children who have high levels of caffeine put into them during childhood or early teenagehood can have some health effects. And most importantly, it can do things like affect sleep and performance at school.
6: A new partnership is going to be set up in Kent to try and tackle the problem of fly tipping. It's after the first conference of its kind brought together councils, the Environment Agency, Kent Police and landowners. Waste crime costs thousands of pounds to clear up every year. James Crudus is from DEFRA. He says they're reviewing fines that are given to offenders.
9: We're looking at whether they're high enough. We're looking at how they're imposed with the aim of making sure that those that do these crimes face the consequences.
6: And in cricket, Kent's Joe Denley has announced his retirement. He's been playing since 2004 and also represented England. The 40-year-old will be leaving at the end of the current campaign. That's the latest. Next updates at 12.
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5: Kent weather.
6: Warm and dry today with plenty of sunshine and highs up to 28. More sunny spells over the weekend too with highs of 25.
3: 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Kent weather.
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Bruno Mars, Becky Hill, JLS and The Weeknd all still to perform in the UK, and Ariana Grande brings her world tour to the O2 in August, no doubt performing this one last time. 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
1: Christina Aguilera and Dirty at KMFM. Happy Friday. Feels good just to say the word Friday again, doesn't it? This is Andy Walker. And can I just say, a standout performance today on the show, not from me, from the music. Ed Sheeran, Sapphire, Corona Rhythm of the Night on really soon. A favourite of yours from Alex Warren, and I will give you a very quick update on our food bank appeal, Tons of Tins.
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1: How are you doing this morning? 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This is Andy Walker. Right, think about this for a couple of seconds. That feeling when you get home from work later, you walk into the kitchen, you open the cupboards and you figure out what you are having for dinner tonight. 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We don't let our neighbours struggle. And we're hoping to repopulate more food banks in Kent than we did last year. Last year was 16. We are aiming to go for 19. We're not at our final amount yet. We will hopefully get there. And it will be incredible if we get a little bit closer right now. kmfm.co.uk/TOT. Click on the purple Just Giving link. 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

0: such a good song from the Scripts. That is Hall of Fame, and it's KMFM. I'll play for that for James Owing, Alpha Heating Innovation in Rootham. Listening to KMFM today is his last day at the company. I hope the boss is taking you out for a pub lunch on the company credit card. And after 12 o'clock today, family tickets to Rochester Family Fun Day and Air Display could be yours, which is happening on Saturday, August 1st. 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Right, Justin Bieber and Nicki Minaj, Beauty and the Beat next.
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1: Olivia Rodrigo is on course to go top 10 on the Kent Top 40 this Sunday with this song. It's called Stupid Song. KMFM

remember that changed. And I traveled around the world, think where you living at now. I heard you moved to Austin, got an apartment and settled down. And every once in a while, I start texting, write a paragraph, but then I delete the message. Think about you like a pastime. I could cry you a river, get you baptized. Or I wasn't ready to act right. Used to

0: 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After 12 o'clock, stick around. 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Got a stack of those to give away after 12 o'clock. In fact, we'll do it around 12:30, okay? So you've got time to make a cup of tea. 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
2: Traffic and travel.
0: Two accidents just outside of Maidstone on Ware Street, which is around the Weavering Bearstead sign. The first is at Hog Hill and the second is at the junction for Bearstead Road. And the M25 anti-clockwise, there's queues of just over half an hour towards the Dartford Tunnels.
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0: At 12 o'clock, Lucy Hudson.
16: Andy Burnham's about to be sworn in as the new leader of the Labour Party. He's being appointed during a special conference in London before becoming Prime Minister next week. The former Manchester mayor's promising his government will have the courage to fix the big things. Labour MP Melanie Onn believes he's the right man for the job.
17: I think that he's been very clear about what he wants to do in terms of, you know, rebalancing the economy of the country, and making sure that places that have felt perhaps left behind in some ways, that we don't forget that we have still got engines of the country.
16: Police are hunting three people who are thought to have helped steal a phone and purse from an elderly woman in Sevenoaks. The victim was distracted by a couple in the Sainsbury's car park on Otford Road, while another person targeted her car. A GP from Medway is welcoming legislation that will stop under 16s buying high-caffeine energy drinks. A ban on things like Red Bull and Monster will come into force next April. Dr. Julian Spinks says they're known to impact children's health and concentration.
18: There are the equivalent of several cups of coffee in some of these cans of drink. And I would hesitate to drink that amount of coffee in one go. And so you can imagine it has a significant effect in children and teenagers who have smaller bodies.
16: KMFM's been told people who are convicted of fly tipping in Kent could face higher fines in future. The government say they're reviewing the penalties given to offenders after a major conference in the county. It brought together local councils, Kent Police and landowners to talk about tackling the problem. James Crudas is from DEFRA.
19: We're introducing something called digital waste tracking. That means we'll be able to monitor waste movements around the county and indeed around the country. So we'll know what's moving where, and that will mean that people can't easily dispose of waste illegally.
16: And a man who spent more than 2 months dribbling a football all the way from Morocco has arrived in Dover. James Lewis is on his way back home into Staffordshire. He's raising money for a local hospice and will be travelling through Kent over the next few days. That's the latest. Next updates at 1.
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2: Kent weather.
16: It's hot and dry with plenty of sunshine today and highs of 28. More sunny spells over the weekend too with highs up to 25.
1: 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Kent weather.
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0: Joel Corry, and it's Becky Hill. It's KMFM. Happy Friday. It's a hot day today. Temperatures around 27, 28 degrees. Cooling down somewhat over the weekend, which is nice. Still about 24, 25 degrees, so still shorts and t-shirt weather. And in the next 10 minutes, I have those family passes to Rochester Family Fun Day and Air Display to be won. Give me two songs. Well, in fact, now I'll give you the text number that you will need to text me to win. Just not yet. 60099. Store that in your phone. And your chance to win is coming up after Bruno Mars.
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0: Right, should we do some winning, shall we, on this show? Rochester Family Fun Day and Air Display, which is going to be such a fun day out. And with the kids' summer break coming up, this is perfect timing, especially if they happen to love aerobatic air displays. And also the Jump Dogs parachute display team will be opening the whole event on Saturday, August 1st. It's at Rochester Airport. There's entertainment right the way throughout the day. It's a big fun fair. So many planes to check out as well. And right now I have four family tickets to be won. For your chance to win, you just need to text me the answer to this question, which I will say now, I think is so easy, it would be easier for me just to give you the tickets. You will get the answer straight away. What is the name of a person who flies a plane? A, pilot, B, driver. C, told you it was easy. What is the name of a person who flies a plane? A, pilot, or B, driver? 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What is the name of a person who flies a plane? Is it A, a pilot, or B, driver? 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And I've got four family passes to win. So text me now and a set could be yours. Good luck.

0: pop anthem, Mark Morrison at KMFM. If you want to do something nice today, make your workmates a cup of tea. It's said to be the ultimate act of kindness. It's come out top of a poll. I guess it depends who's actually making it. We all have that one person we work with who, when they do offer to do a tea round, we say, no, it's okay. I had one half an hour ago. We didn't. It's because we don't like how they make it, which when you think about it, it's just hot water and a tea bag. You cannot get it wrong. Although some people make it look like a bog. Ben Piss on from four. So choose wisely who is doing the next tea round at your place today. Sabrina Carpenter and Stella Lefty. I'll play both of those as you boil the kettle next.
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1: Right, question for you, Mandy, in Tunbridge. What is the name of a person who flies a plane?
2: Pilot.
1: Why did you say, like, you weren't sure?
2: Because I'm paying for my shopping.
1: Oh, you're in a supermarket. Okay. We're trying to stay cool. Got it. Those Rochester Family Fun Day and Air Display tickets are yours. It's Saturday, the 1st of August. Who are you taking?
2: My son.
1: What's his name?
2: Jude.
1: Is he off school already for the summer holidays, or is he...
2: He's finishing in about 15 minutes.
1: Oh, this is going to be the perfect prize for him then, isn't it?
2: I know, thank you.
1: You are welcome. Congratulations as well to Gail, Mandy and David. More chances to win with KMFM very soon. Right, Taylor Swift on the way. After this pop anthem, it's Destiny's Child and Survivor. Hey,

0: It is iconic. It's Taylor Swift and it's KMFM with Andy Walker. There's lots of early school runs happening right now. School's officially out for summer. So if you are on the lunchtime school run right now, let me give you and your kids that last shout out before they move up a year in September. Leaving 1 year, going up by a year. It's scary, it's exciting, all at the same time. But in the meantime, there's 6 weeks of fun to be had. So here's my WhatsApp number, 01227 786 106. 01227 786 106 to get through on WhatsApp this lunchtime. And I'll play you Miles Smith and Jessie J next.
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5: Traffic and travel.
11: A20 Ashford Road, partially blocked in both directions between Chegworth Road, which is near Leeds Castle, and Home Mill Lane, which is the Harwicham side of things. Kent Police and the Fire Brigade are on attendance at the moment. It is causing lengthy delays, but we'll keep you up to date. Bested's West Street is blocked at the junction with Hog Hill due to an accident. Travel time for the M25 towards the Dartford Tunnels is now over an hour, and waiting time, Eurotunnel at Folkestone for passengers, 3 hours.
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12: Breaking news this hour, Southern Water's been fined more than £7 million for dumping sewage illegally off the Kent coast. The company had admitted to the releases in Margate and Broadstairs between 2019 and 2021. The spills led to several Thanet beaches being shut. Elsewhere this lunchtime, Andy Burnham's officially been unveiled as Labour's new leader. The ex-Greater Manchester Mayor will take over from Sir Keir Starmer as Prime Minister on Monday and has told delegates he's ready.
13: To lead and to build on the foundation laid by one person more than any other. Under Keir Starmer's leadership, we went from our worst defeat to one of the best victories in our history.
12: He pledged to do things differently and offer people hope. He's also made 5 promises to make Labour better. A Medway GP has been telling us about the dangers of high caffeine energy drinks as the government announces a ban on shops selling them to under 16s. New laws come into force next April to try and improve children's health and concentration. Dr. Julian Spinks says drinks like Red Bull and Monster can be a problem.
14: Young brains are more malleable, they are more responsive and can be changed more easily. And so there's a greater risk that a high level of caffeine will increase their heart rate, it will potentially put their blood pressure up, but more importantly it can mimic anxiety.
12: And parts of England have recorded their longest dry spell since April 1997. The Met Office says central areas and here in the southeast had no rain for 2 consecutive weeks from the 2nd to the 15th of July. Yesterday marked the 12th day in a row and temperatures have topped 30 degrees somewhere in the country.
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12: Football, and there's another pre-season game for Gillingham this weekend. They welcome Championship side Charlton Athletic to Priestfield tomorrow. It follows Tuesday night's 3-0 win at Dover, which saw the Gills field different sides in each half. Boss Gareth Ainsworth says that format may continue.
15: Very likely be a split group again, you know, and we'll have to get the heads together and make sure that everyone gets the right amount of minutes this pre-season.
12: That's the latest. Next update's at 2.
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5: Kent's weather.
12: Sunny and warm for the rest of this afternoon with highs of 28. It's going to be staying dry with sunny spells over the weekend. A bit cooler with highs of 25.
6: 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Kent weather.
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11: I love this showbiz story. Ed Sheeran gave Miles Smith a guitar as a gift. Miles gave him a pair of trainers. It's the thought that counts. Here he is.
5: Kent's big

Ordinary, Alex Warren at KMFM. Lots of schools breaking up for summer right now. Ideas for things to do in Kent over the next 6 weeks. We'll start trending online in, should we say, an hour? And if my maths is correct, the kids have 45 days off.

0: KMFM with Elton John and Dua Lipa. Friday, always a mixed bag of a day, I think. For some, it's work as usual. Others work from home. Some are already on annual leave for a week, maybe two, maybe longer. One thing that we all share, though, is that Friday feeling. Not long to go till the weekend. So let me give you that. It's a Friday shout out. Easy peasy on WhatsApp 01227 786 106. It's always free on WhatsApp to get in touch. 01227 786 106. Maybe you listen all the time, but you've never dropped me a WhatsApp before. Today's the day to do that. I think the whole of the county has got that Friday feeling. It's always nice when we get to the end of the week. 01227 786 106. You text me and I'll play you Ella Langley. It's Choosing Texas next.
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0: England do have a bronze place football match to play tomorrow. Are we bothered, though? I'm not sure the team can be bothered. Good news, though, ITV have now said they will show the World Cup halftime show, which will include these guys. It's Coldplay at KMFM.
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0: on from Alice DJ tonight from 7 o'clock at KMFM with Adam Lawrence. And always lots going on a Friday afternoon and across the weekend. Kate's just text me on WhatsApp 01227 786 106. She and Chris are at the Pocket Rainforest taking lots of jungle bugs to the Wildcraft Festival in Alding tomorrow. Hope that goes well. Seems everyone at the moment, though, Essex bound. There are long delays at the Dartford Crossing. 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Tate McRae, Kings of Leon and Calvin Harris, all of those three songs next.
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He is the guy who is the soundtrack to our summer. And anyone who's holidaying in Ibiza, it's Calvin Harris with Jazzy. Great tune, Satisfy. And hello, Laura. Thank you for your WhatsApp. It says, hey, Andy, can you do a big shout out to my hubby? He's outside laying a new patio right now, working hard. And thankfully, only 27 degrees, not 34. My neighbour was working in that heat last week. Kings of Leon, KMFM.

0: Ella Henderson, and it's KMFM with Andy Walker. I know Friday afternoons on the roads tend to be busy, but this is a different level. A full check coming in just a second. The roads to avoid, or at least allow extra time on, moments away, and then we'll get into the 2 o'clock reunion. A 20-minute mood boost next.
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2: Traffic and travel.
0: The A249 is queuing following a lane closure just after Detling Showground towards Sittingbourne. Surrey, the A28 Island Road at Surrey Hill is slow. Kennington's Canterbury Road has a set of roadworks at Spearpoint Corner. Expect delays. M25 travel time towards the Dartford Tunnels is up to an hour, and waiting time of just over 2 hours for passenger services. That's Eurotunnel at Folkestone.
1: 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Kent Traffic and Travel.
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0: At 2 o'clock, Nicola Everett.
12: Southern Water's been fined more than £7 million for sewage spills in Kent. The company admitted dumping untreated waste off the Thanet coast between 2019 and 2021. The illegal discharges at Margate and Broadstairs wastewater pumping stations led to several beaches in the area being closed. Andy Burnham's promised a country that works for all people and all places after being elected as Labour's new leader. The former Greater Manchester Mayor will become Prime Minister on Monday. Sky's deputy political editor Sam Coates was watching the announcement in central London.
13: What was interesting in that speech from Andy Burnham was it was long on values, short on specifics. The question is, what are the hard choices he will make from Monday when he starts in Downing Street.
12: Two people have been taken to hospital with serious injuries after a car that had earlier been chased by police crashed into two other vehicles in Ashford. Officers had signalled for the Ford Tourneo to stop on the A2070 and followed it to the Park Farm roundabout. The collision happened on Badminster Rifle Road on Wednesday afternoon. A 38-year-old man's been arrested. A Kent doctor is welcoming a ban on shops selling high-caffeine energy drinks to under-16s. New laws from next April will cover things like Red Bull, Monster and Prime. Medway GP Dr. Julian Spink says they can cause anxiety and high blood pressure in young people.
14: And just like the rest of us, if we drink caffeinated drinks too late at night, it will affect sleep. And that sleep will then have an effect the next day in the fact that they're tired and sleepy at school. And the danger is they'll then have more energy drinks to try and stay awake.
12: And in football, the Gillingham boss says he's likely to field different teams in each half of this weekend's pre-season friendly. They're taking on Championship side Charlton Athletic at Priestfield tomorrow. It follows a 3-0 win at Dover on Tuesday night. Here's manager Gareth Ainsworth.
15: We'll make sure on Saturday that we're getting the fitness into the boys. A few little principles here and there. It's Charlton. You know, they're a good side. They're a Championship outfit.
12: That's the latest. Next update's at 3.
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2: Kent's weather.
12: Sunny and warm this afternoon, staying dry overnight with lows dropping to 13. More sunny spells over the weekend with highs of 25.
1: 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Kent's weather.
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0: Happy Friday, stopping that 2 p.m. lull at work. Yeah, we always get it on a Friday. As we aim for that 5 p.m. finish, the next 20 minutes, energy boosters starting with the Backstreet Boys.

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2: We always make sure Friday's 2 o'clock reunion is a big one. And it was Madison Avenue, Don't Call Me Baby, wrapping it up this afternoon. We'll do another week of 2 o'clock reunion, same time, same place, next week at KMFM. Right, coming up, lots of school summer holidays start this weekend, and they are predicting 14 million drivers will be starting their getaways. There is a way to beat the jams. I'll tell you after Gaga and Grande.
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Gaga and Grande, Rain On Me at KMFM. Lots of school summer holidays start this weekend. They're predicting 14 million drivers will be starting their getaways this Saturday and Sunday. To avoid jams, the best time to leave home is after 7 o'clock tonight, 2 p.m. on Saturday, and after 6 p.m. on Sunday. I always think, once you give out the exact times of better times to travel, everyone is then going to travel at those times and then it's going to be busy. But hey, it's too late now. Taylor Swift. Uh-huh.

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1: 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Big purple banner says Just Giving. 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

0: 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It's KMFM with Andy Walker. There's lots going on this weekend, including something so large it could be the biggest in the world. As a clue, it's called the Monster. I will tell you more soon. First, Kesha.
1: Wake up in the morning feeling like glasses, I'm out the door, I'm gonna hit this city.
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0: KMFM, Kent's radio station. This is Andy Walker. Lots going on this weekend. The Monster arrives at Blue Water, which is a giant inflatable with 18 mega slides. If you experience that, can you let me know how great it is? Also, Tough Nutters, which is another huge inflatable, great name as well, at Paddockwood Community Centre. That's happening this weekend. Celebrity football match at Herne Bay Football Club with Callum Best, Dan Osborne and Dean Gaffney. That's on Sunday for charity. Cliftonville Outdoor Cinema at the Oval Bandstand is showing Barbie tonight. And Bruno Mars kicks off his world tour at Wembley Stadium tomorrow night. Have a great time if you're going. I'll play you one of his biggest hits next.
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4: The A249 Detling Hill towards Sittingbourne. Slow. They've had to cone off a lane due to an obstruction quite near to the showground. M25 anti-clockwise. Travel times around an hour towards the Dartford tunnels, and clockwise is queuing because of an earlier broken down lorry just after Godstone at Junction 6. Congestion is back to the Clacky Lane services.
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4: At 3 o'clock, Nicola Everett.
6: Southern Water's been fined more than £7 million for dumping sewage illegally off the Kent coast. The company had admitted to releases in Margate and Broadstairs between 2019 and 2021. The spills led to several Thanet beaches being shut. After becoming new Labour leader, Andy Burnham's promising to take power back from Westminster and give it to the place where people live.
7: I will be a leader for the north, the south, the east and the West, for Scotland, Wales and for Northern Ireland.
6: He'll become Prime Minister on Monday, the former Greater Manchester Mayor's promising a one Labour team and says he'll work to build a new politics. A GP from Medway is welcoming legislation that'll stop under-16s buying high-caffeine energy drinks. A ban on things like Red Bull and Monster will come into effect next April. Dr Julian Spinks says the drinks can have serious consequences.
8: I have occasionally seen children who are getting withdrawal effects because if you have too much caffeine, when you stop the caffeine, you get withdrawal. And that actually heightens the anxiety and you feel bad, as with any withdrawal.
6: Plans to expand a Kent Grammar School have been given the go-ahead as pupil numbers continue to grow. New housing around Maidstone is one of the reasons for increased demand for places at Oakwood Park. £7 million is going to be spent on building three new classrooms and a sports hall, increasing the entry level from 160 to 190 from September next year. Football now, the Gillingham boss says he wants to see a good performance from his team in this weekend's pre-season friendly. They welcome Charles to Priestfield tomorrow. Gareth Ainsworth says the Championship side will be a real test.
9: There's no reason we can't match them and can't come out of our shells and play above what, you know, what we think we can be capable of. But yeah, it will be tough without a shadow of a doubt.
6: It follows Tuesday night's 3-0 win over Dover. And the Irish actress who played the Pigeon Lady in Home Alone 2 has died. Brenda Fricker was 81. Her agents described her as a legend. That's the latest. Next updates at 4.
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5: Kent weather.
6: Sunny and warm this afternoon. It's going to be staying dry overnight with lows of 13. Then more sunny spells expected across Kent over the weekend with highs of 25.
3: 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Kent weather.
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4: As it is Friday, I will play Friday by Reton and the Nightcrawlers. That's such a good tune still. That's coming up, and this right now is I Just Might from Bruno Mars.
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1: 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Reads on Nightcrawlers at KMFM. This is Andy Walker. If you have little ones, The Rock is reading the CBeebies bedtime story tonight. He's reading Rock and Roll, which is about a rock and a bread roll.

0: what, 5 o'clock finish today? Actually, tell me, will you, when do you finish work today? And also one thing that you're doing this weekend, please. When do you finish work? And one thing that you're doing this weekend. 01227 786 106. 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Maybe you've got birthday parties to go to over the weekend. Or if you are being unofficial taxi driver for your kids. It's always a popular thing to do on a Saturday and Sunday when you're taking them to clubs and sporty stuff. 01227 786 106. Little snapshot into your weekend, please. That is my WhatsApp number. You text me and I will play you Olivia Rodrigo next.
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cooler weekend. Still warm, 25 degrees, but no heat wave to be aware of. But a pollen bomb is on its way. Oh joy. Just don't rub your eyes if you're a hay fever sufferer. The only thing is, it's so satisfying when you do, isn't it?

0: happy Friday. That's Pink, Get the Party Started. And it's KMFM. Lots of then and now photos I've noticed on timelines today of how little your kids were when they first started school to how much they've grown now on their last day before starting secondary in September. Before then, of course, it's 6+ weeks of summer fun. Daisy celebrating her 9th birthday today. Hope that was a surprise shout out. Enjoy the toy store. Lee finishing at 5 o'clock and then has a works charity barbecue for Kent Air Ambulance tomorrow. Have a nice time. Hopefully you raise lots of money. Kaz says she finished work at 8:59 this morning, a minute before she officially started. Oh, a Friday coaster. Gotcha. Kaz also heading over to Star Meadow Fest in Gillingham this weekend, which she says she's looking forward to. Even more so now that her son can drive and will be their unofficial taxi driver. Enjoy. It's mum and dad's turn to be chauffeured. Right, Teddy Swims on the way and Tame Impala.
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Spectacular, Tame Impala at KMFM. I think my big takeaway from today, thanks to Adam and Numi on KMFM Breakfast, is discovering that the calendar emoji is today's date. Have you noticed that? 17th of July. If there was a day to use that emoji in a text message, it is today. And Rob is back with Numi on Monday morning. In fact, the guys from 6:30 have a big competition for you, and your kids need to enter this one to win. Thanks to Irish Ferries. Hello.

When the crowd say ball, selector. Rewind. When the crowd say ball, selector. Rewind. When the crowd say ball, selector. Rewind. When the crowd say ball, ball, ball. Rewind. When the crowd say ball, selector. Rewind. When the crowd say ball, selector. Rewind. When the crowd say ball, selector. Rewind.

0: If you get up early on Saturday morning, I will talk to you then. It's a Friday tune, the Artful Dodger, Craig David and Rewind at KMFM. And a WhatsApp message here that's just come through says there's an ice cream van that's broken down at the top of Detling Hill. It's causing long delays back to the bottom. Do you know what? If you are to break down, you'd want it to be in an ice cream van, wouldn't you? They will be well fed until recovery arrives. Right, Ben Pierce is on the way next with tunes from Harry, Zara and Kylie. They will help you get through the last hour or so of the Friday workday. And then it's Floor for the Anthems with Adam from 7.
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2: Traffic and travel.
0: As you just heard, Detling Hill queuing from the bottom to the top following a broken down ice cream van. Chatham, the Brook is partially blocked. There's been an accident quite near to the theatre. M25 anti-clockwise, long queues towards the Dartford tunnels. Kennington's Canterbury Road, expect delays at Spear Point Corner due to major roadworks. And the Eurotunnel situation at Folkestone, waiting time is just under 3 hours for passengers.
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0: At 4 o'clock, Nicola Everett.
14: Southern Water's been fined more than £7 million for sewage spills in Kent. The company admitted dumping untreated waste off the Thanet coast between 2019 and 2021. The illegal discharges at Margate and Broadstairs led to several beaches in the area being closed. Andy Burnham's been meeting MPs in Gravesend just hours after becoming Labour leader. In a speech earlier, the former Greater Manchester Mayor said he has a plan as he prepares to take over as Prime Minister on Monday. Labour's deputy leader, Lucy Powell, was asked whether it lacks specifics, though.
15: I think what people are crying out for, actually, is vision, is direction, its values, and understanding how those things will turn into action.
14: Two people have been taken to hospital following a crash involving a car and motorbike near Maidstone. Emergency crews were called to the A20 between Harrietsham and the Leeds Castle turnoff just after 11:30. The motorcyclist was flown to London with serious injuries. Police in East Kent are going to have extra powers this weekend to break up groups of people people in a bid to prevent antisocial behaviour. Dispersal orders are going to be in place for 48 hours from now in Whitstable, Herne Bay, Broadstairs, Ramsgate and Margate. And an art trail in Dartford has got underway to help raise funds for a Kent hospice. 30 decorated sculptures inspired by the classic book We're Going on a Bear Hunt have been placed around the town. It'll raise money for Eleanor. Jeremy Kite is the leader of Dartford Council.
13: It combines supporting a great charity, supporting great artwork, but also getting people to walk around the town and perhaps see things they haven't seen before. Dartford's an amazingly diverse place with lots of different environments and places to visit.
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14: Football, and it's another pre-season friendly for Gillingham this weekend. They welcome Charlton to Priestfield tomorrow before taking on Millwall next Tuesday night. His boss, Gareth Ainsworth.
16: We definitely will be up against it in both games. I think both teams have been away on trips and they've got their teams together. They've got a huge amount of resources and a huge amount of money to spend. And I think you'll see some quality players against us.
14: That's the latest. Next update's at 4:30.
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2: Kent weather.
14: Staying dry overnight with lows dropping to 13 in Upchurch and Riccolva. More sunny spells expected across Kent over the weekend with highs of 25.
1: 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Kent weather.
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17: 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It's Friday and I'm so excited to take this lovely weather this week into the weekend. It's going to be gorgeous. Right, it's Ben getting you home and I've got Kent's biggest hits playing with an anthem from Kylie. But first, here's Meghan Trainor.
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18: I could have my-

Girls and American girls on at Kent's KMFM. Hi, it's Ben getting you home for a Friday. The weekend is officially in sight. Come on then, what are your plans for this weekend? What have you got lined up? Me? Well, I'm thinking about going on a bit of a road trip next door over to Surrey. Because there's a brand new Marks and Spencer's that has just opened. It's the biggest standalone food store ever. We're talking a massive 22,000 square feet. To put that into perspective for you, if you ever pop into the Tesco's Extra over in Gillingham, like I do every now and then, this new M&S is 2.5 times bigger. It's a lot of Percy Pigs that must be on the shelves, eh? It's got an expanded bakery, a giant cheese counter, and even a standalone chicken shop as well. And I don't know about you, but I always get a bit excited whenever I shop at M&S. I still view it as that posh supermarket that I shouldn't really be stepping foot in, especially when I've got the kids in tow, being all feral. Hey, don't touch that fruit! That lady wants it. Honestly, I can't keep the kids away, but I think I may stay at home because on Sunday, there's a load of celebrities down at Herne Bay Football Club. It's a big charity football match. We're talking Ricky Groves, who was Gary Hobbs from EastEnders, Dean Gaffney as well, and Phil Turner, the legendary pie man from The Apprentice. Now, don't worry, I do think this is going to be a really entertaining game of football because looking at the lineup, if one of these teams go 1-0 up, I don't think the England manager is managing either side to park the bus. Oh, I'm still hurting from that, by the way. I don't think I'm going to get over it. And I don't think I want to watch the game tomorrow night. Right, let's give you some weekend feels with Zara Larsson and David Guetta, Omi's cheerleader as well, and this pop anthem from Kylie and Love at First Sight.

0: Omi, and that is Cheerleader on at Kent's KMFM. Hi to those of you warming up and heading to the Medway Mile. If you're taking part in the mascot and family race, it's almost time, isn't it? 6 o'clock this evening that starts. And so many local performers as well. I can see here some guys that I'm sure performed at Light Switch on a couple of years back that we were at. The Caterpillar Dance School are going to be there, which will be really cool to see. Have fun if you are heading to the Medway Mile this evening. And make sure you send in a message if you want me to give someone a shout out that's taking part, all right? DJ Sammy coming up with Heaven. I've got Olivia Dean as well, and I'll check out Kent's Roads for you next.
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8: We've got reports of an accident blocking Thorndon Wood Road. That's by Warren Farm if you're travelling between Canterbury's Tyler Hill and Herne Bay this evening. Detling and Sittingbourne Road, you've got a lane out on the A249 because of a broken down ice cream van. Congestion to the M20 Junction 7 roundabout. This is if you are travelling towards the Stopbury roundabout. Chatham and the Brook is partially blocked northbound. Looks like there's been an accident just outside the Pentagon Shopping Centre. And the M25, you've got stop-start traffic all the way from the M20 Swanley Interchange through to the Dartford Tunnels. It's about a 35-minute delay this evening.
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0: hope this isn't the start of America stealing her. Not like they did to Adele, eh? Olivia Dean is playing the MGM Grand Hotel this evening in Las Vegas. Her first Las Vegas show, it's completely sold out. That is going to be an amazing gig. Can't wait to see the pictures online. Right, Bruno Mars coming up. First with the latest at 4:30, here's Nicola Everett.
1: A fine of more than £7 million has been handed to Southern Water for dumping sewage into the sea off Kent. It happened at Margate and Broadstairs between 2019 and 2021. Andy Burnham's been visiting Kent just hours after officially becoming Labour leader. He met MPs, councillors and party supporters in Gravesend. The former mayor of Greater Manchester will become Prime Minister on Monday. Two people have been taken to hospital with serious injuries after a car that had earlier been chased by police crashed into two other vehicles in Ashford. It happened on Badminster Rifle Road on Wednesday afternoon. A 38-year-old man's been arrested. A derelict secondary school site near Dartford has been put up for sale. The Oasis Academy Hextable was built in the early 1970s and closed in 2016, following a drop in student numbers. And Paralympian Dame Sarah Storey has joined this year's Strictly lineup. She's the seventh celeb to be confirmed for the next series. That's the latest. Next update's at 5. Hey!

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1: Today wraps up, we are officially into our final 7-day countdown for Tons of Tins 2026. Now, the Breakfast Guys did an incredible job this morning, raising over £500 to smash their milestone and leaving our total via our Just Giving fundraising page at £7,246. Now it's our turn. Can we raise the £254 needed to hit £7,500 before my show ends? Or can we do the unthinkable? 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Can we do it? kmfm.co.uk/TOT. That's T-O-T. It will take you to our Tons of Tins page on the KMFM website and click the purple Just Giving logo to make a donation in under 20 seconds. It will be really quick. It will be really simple to do. And we have to go above and beyond because this is officially the toughest year yet. We're supporting a record-breaking number of food banks right here in the Kent communities. But demand has skyrocketed whilst donations have fallen. If we don't hit these targets, local families will go without. That's just the real picture. Have a listen to Laura from the Dover Food Bank on the exact struggles they are facing right now and how Tons of Tins helped them last year.
2: We were really struggling to make sure that every part of someone's shopping was on the shelves, but just having those tins helped us get back on track so we could ensure that every family got what they needed.
1: I'm not trying to guilt you into donating. I'm just trying to paint the real picture because I've been at the food banks. I've seen the empty shelves. I've met some of the people that use the food banks as well. And if they were struggling last year, I can only imagine that those struggles are 5 times harder this year. And that's why Tons of Tins is important. That's why Tons of Tins is unique. There is no other campaign like this where all the proceeds go back into Kent. 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And I know as well that thousands of you listening haven't donated yet. 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But you don't need to give a fortune. 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For example, a fiver, we could probably add another 10-20% onto that. A tenner, the same thing. We can make sure that a fiver means 6 baby pouches for kids that have nothing. A tenner can be a week's worth of meals. 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
10: Detling and the A249, you've got queuing traffic because of a lane closure, a broken down ice cream van. The reason, that's as you head towards the Stockbury roundabout. Congestion's back to the M20 junction 7. Ashford and Badman Strifle Road is partially blocked. It's due to an accident just after the roundabout for the M20 junction 10. Herne Bay and Thorndon Wood Road is partially blocked. An accident there. Near Newwood, and if you are heading towards Canterbury, there are quite a bit of traffic heading back to Tyler Hill. Chatham and the Brook, you've got a lane out near Wiffens Avenue. That's because of an accident as well. And the M25, it stops start from the M20 Swanley Interchange through to the Dartford Tunnels. About half an hour will be your wait this evening.
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You can still donate at kmfm.co.uk/TOT. It takes you 30 seconds to do so via our Just Giving page this evening. Thank you, Matilda and Theodore, who have just donated 100 quid. You guys are the best. And let me tell you, if someone can match that donation right now, we'll hit £7,500. Please, if you can do, that would be incredible. Sarah Kitson-Smith says, great charity, everyone can make a difference, and has donated 20 quid. Ali Pop, sad that this is needed, shouldn't in this day and age. Let's beat the target. Yes, Ali. And Jan said, heard the call, Ben, hope it helps. Keep on going, KMFM. Thank you, Jan, for your donation as well. Keep them coming in. Let's smash that target now whilst you hear Somba's new tune.

0: Justin Timberlake on a Friday at KMFM with Can't Stop the Feeling. A lot going on Kent's roads, and if you are currently stuck in traffic, you're probably sat there with lane envy. Don't know which lane to go in, do you? Well, thanks to some very clever people, I finally have an answer. Which lane gets you out of traffic jam the quickest? I'll tell you after the 5 o'clock whistle anthems play and news and travel next.
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6: Traffic and travel.
11: The M20 coastbound queues because of a lane closure due to an accident between junctions 6 and 7. Dover's A20 Townwall Street is partially blocked because of an accident by the Eastern Docks roundabout. Detling and the A249, you've got a lane out because of a broken down ice cream van. Congestion's back to the M20 Junction 7 roundabout. It's a bit of a slog if you're heading towards the Stockbury roundabout. Ashford and Badman Strifle Road looking slow from the William Harvey roundabout all the way through towards Sevington. And Herne Bay's Thorndonwood Road blocked because of an accident between Canterbury's Tyler Hill up to Thanet Way.
5: 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Kent's traffic and travel.
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12: Just hours after officially taking over as Labour leader, Andy Burnham's been visiting Kent. He's met with MPs, councillors and party supporters in Gravesend. The former mayor of Greater Manchester will take over as Prime Minister on Monday, but says he won't announce his top team before then.
13: It would be somewhat premature and would, I think, cause something of a chaos if you start half a reshuffle before you're in position. The decisions will be made very shortly and it will be done in the usual way.
12: A fine of more than £7 million has been handed to Southern Water after they illegally dumped sewage into the sea off Kent. It happened at Margate and Broadstairs between 2019 and 2021 and led to beaches having to be closed. The company pleaded guilty back in April and has apologised. The planning inspectorates agreed with Medway Council to refuse permission for 800 homes to be built in Wainscot. Developers have wanted to put properties on land off Lower Rochester Road, along with a primary school and shops. They appealed after it was turned down by the local authority. That appeal has now been dismissed following a public inquiry. Now, 30 decorated sculptures of bears have gone on show around Dartford as part of a new art trail. They're inspired by the classic book We're Going on a Bear Hunt and will help raise money for a local hospice. John Quinn is the chief exec at Eleanor.
14: It's a great way for us to be able to tell the story of what Eleanor does and the power of hospice care, but also what it actually means to children and the services we provide to children, to adults and to families.
12: 50 bear cubs decorated by school children are in buildings around the town. Football, and in the past hour it's been confirmed Romeo Hutton is leaving Gillingham. The player's contract has been terminated by mutual consent. He made 115 appearances for the club after joining in January 2024. And thousands of people are expected to take part in the Medway Mile tonight. The annual run, jog or walk is going to start and finish at Medway Park in Gillingham. Events will also be happening within the centre to kick start the Love Gillingham weekend. That's the latest. Next updates at 5:30.
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6: Kent weather.
12: Staying dry overnight, lows dropping to 13 in Sittingbourne and Broadstairs. More sunny spells expected across Kent over the weekend with highs of 25.
15: 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Kent weather.
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11: You know what? I think this is a good playlist tonight. If you're warming up for the Medway Mile, these are the tunes you should be warming up to. Hi, it's Ben, getting you home for a Friday. You are done with your workday. And you know what? You definitely need to turn up LMFAO's Party Rock Anthem in the car to celebrate. Ariana Grande as well. Rosanna, Everybody's Free. And the guys a couple of weeks ago who rocked out with us here in Kent at Rochester Castle. McFly.

0: favourite part of the song is still coming up. You know the bit I'm on about, don't you? This bit.
1: Every day I'm shuffling.
0: Yes, it's Friday. LMFAO, the party rock anthem. On at Kent's KMFM. Hi, it's Ben here getting you home. Hope you got a lovely weekend plans. And it's a Friday evening, so of course the roads, they're looking busy. I need to settle something that I have always wondered about. Not sure about you. But when you are properly stuck in traffic, and let's use the Dartford Tunnel as an example, what is the best strategy to get through it quickly? Are you a force your way into the fast lane person? Thinking that the fast lane will get through the traffic quicker than the slow lane and the middle lane? Or do you accept your fate and just roll with it? I'm not going to lie to you. I've always been convinced that if you sit in the middle lane whilst in a traffic jam, you are never going to get home. It just never seems to move. I'm one of those that does hop a little bit between lanes. But it turns out I'm completely wrong, and clever people have proved it. A new research piece has shown that lane hopping is not the way to go when stuck in a traffic jam. When you cut across lanes, it creates a massive ripple effect, and it's what the math nerds call a phantom traffic jam. So it turns out that our impatience is actually what's breaking the motorway and making the queues worse. So the quickest way to your weekend tonight is just to chill out, leave a safe gap, and stay in your lane. Right, Calvin Harris coming up with One Kiss, and I'll get the latest on the roads next.
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2: Traffic and travel.
4: Long delays on the M20 coastbound tonight because of an accident between the two Maidstone junctions at 6 and 7. We're seeing congestion back to junction 4. Herne Bay and Thorndon Wood Road is blocked in both directions. That is because of an accident between Canterbury's Tyler Hill and Thanet Way. The M26, if you're heading towards the M20, is taking about 10 minutes to get through the traffic. And Rootham Heath looking really busy on the A20 London Road because of those temporary traffic lights between the A25 and 7 Mile Lane.
3: 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Kent Traffic and Travel.
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0: 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You're listening to KMFM at the best time of the day because this is your opportunity to win £500 thanks to my super fun and easy to play game, Five in Time. Are you up for the challenge this evening? How good would a £500 look in your bank account? We could make it a reality. I'll tell you how to get on the callback list after Roger Sanchez and Another Chance. A big summary hit after the latest at 5:30. Here's Nicola Everett.
1: Andy Burnham's been in Kent just hours after becoming the new Labour leader. He's met with MPs, councillors and party supporters in Gravesend. The former mayor of Greater Manchester will become Prime Minister on Monday and is promising to hand more power to local communities. Southern Water's been fined £7 million for illegally dumping sewage into the sea off the Kent coast. A judge says pollution in Thanet resulted from a pattern of repeated incidents between 2019 and 2021. Two people have been taken to hospital following a crash involving a car and motorbike near Maidstone. Emergency crews were called to the A20 between Harrietsham and the Leeds Castle turnoff just after 11:30. And in sport, Romeo Hutton is leaving Gillingham. The player's contract has been terminated by mutual consent. He made 115 appearances for the club after joining in January 2024. That's the latest. Next updates at 6.
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0: Lord for the anthems like this tonight to kickstart the Kent weekend on KMFM with Adam Lawrence. And hopefully you're not getting there slowly. That accident on the M20 at the Maidstone Junction is causing queues back onto the M26, taking at least an hour to get through those at the moment. And if you're going coastbound on the M2, really slow between junctions 3 and 4. I'll give you a full update on Kent's roads next.
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0: Because right now, I want to win you some cash. £500 in my game, 5 in Time. Which is both really quick to play and really easy to win at. So if you could spend £500 right now, why not give it a go? You've got nothing to lose. Grab your phone because your name on my callback list could make it happen tonight. And the only way to get on my callback list is by sending this text message. The number you are texting is 60099. That's 60099. 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We only allow Kent winners around here. No one from London, no one from Essex, just Kent. 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And look, we're not far away now. You will be hearing someone win £500 on KMFM, thanks to 5 in Time shortly. The question is, will it be you? Come on, you've got a great chance of getting on and winning tonight. The callback list is clear, so get your text in now to play. I want to see your name as the first on the callback screen. The number is 60099. 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Good luck. I'll be picking someone at random to play next.
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0: The M20 coastbound looking really slow because of an earlier accident between junctions 6 and 7. Queue stretching back to the M26. The M2 is also looking slow as traffic diverts. That is coastbound between junction 3 and the Medway services. Bean and Bean Lane northbound is partially blocked. A broken down vehicle near the A2 Watling Street. Herne Bay and Thorndon Wood Road looking slow between Canterbury and Thanet Way, and the M25, if you're going towards the Dartford Tunnels, is taking about 30 minutes to get through the queues.
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2: There's only 2 weeks to go and someone will win £500 thanks to my game, Five in Time. Be quick and correct, you could win the cash and looking to beat the score of 5 in 28.47 seconds tonight is Sia. Now, before you give this a go, lovely, I do have a couple of rules. I cannot help you, you cannot pass, and I must take your first answer.
3: Okay.
2: Are you ready to do this?
3: Yes, I am.
2: Sia, best of luck.
3: Oh, thank you.
2: How many sides does a hexagon have?
3: Five.
2: Which of these towns is not part of the Medway area? Strood or Canterbury?
3: Canterbury.
2: Who's this? Daddy told me look into the future, sit at your computer, be a good girl. Say that again.
3: Pass.
2: I need an answer. Give me any artist. Ooh. And I can move on.
3: Oh, I can't think. Janet Jackson.
2: Name one of the countries playing in a World Cup final on Sunday night.
3: Spain.
2: Name five things you'd find in a living room.
3: A TV, sofa, side table, lamp, a painting.
2: Stop the clock on painting. It was the pass. I was like, we're going to waste time, Sia. We're going to waste time with a pass. But look, we got through it. I know that you told me before we started the gameplay that this was the first time you've given this a go. So I'm really keen to find out how quick that was, because it was a good gameplay. You came in with a lot of answers quickly. So should we find out together?
3: Yes, please.
2: So we started with, how many sides does a hexagon have? Sia, you gave me five. It's actually six.
3: Oh gosh, yes it is.
2: Which of these towns is not part of the Medway area? Strood or Canterbury? You are correct with Canterbury as the answer. Of course, Strood is part of Medway. We then got to the music question. Daddy told me, who is this? Unfortunately, Sia, it is not Janet Jackson. It's Girls Aloud from our pop anthems playlist. I'm so... Now you know, don't you? You can actually see them, Centurion style, etc. Name one of the countries playing in the World Cup final on Sunday night. Yes, Spain. I could have also, unfortunately, taken Argentina. Oh, goodness me. And name five things you'd find in the living room. I tell you what, this is normally the most difficult question, but you sped through this. TV, sofa, side table, lamp, and painting. So that gives us three correct answers tonight, Sia, in 47.12 seconds.
3: Perfect. Okay.
2: Not quite there to top the leaderboard, but as your first go, definitely something to build on. So we'll hang out a bit more and we'll get better, yeah?
3: Lovely. Yeah. Thanks so much.
2: Have a lovely weekend, Sia. Thank you for listening.
3: You too. Take care. Thanks. Bye-bye.
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0: 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I'll do some more shout outs. And if you need to know more about our campaign before you donate, I will tell you more after the latest with Nicola and the latest on Kent Roads as well.
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2: Traffic and travel.
0: The M20 coastbound looking really slow because of an earlier accident between junction 6 and 7. Reports that queues are stretching back onto the M26 and taking around half an hour to get through right now. The M2 coastbound, you've also got stop-start traffic coastbound between junctions 3 and 4. Herne Bay and Thorndonwood Road is blocked both ways because of an accident. That's between Canterbury's Tyler Hill and Thanet Way. And the M25, if you're heading towards the Dartford Tunnels from the M20 Swanley Interchange, is taking about 25 minutes to get through the queues.
1: 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Kent's traffic and travel.
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12: Andy Burnham's promised to hand more power to local communities during a visit to Kent just hours after becoming Labour leader. The former mayor of Greater Manchester will take over as Prime Minister on Monday. Speaking in Gravesend, he told us he wants to shift power away from Westminster.
13: I just heard about a ferry service from Gravesend to Tilbury that was lost 2 years ago and not brought back. You know, why is it that people, you know, just outside of the main cities don't have basic transport to be able to live their lives. And these are the things that need fixing.
12: A fine of more than £7 million has been handed to Southern Water after they illegally dumped sewage into the sea off Kent. It happened at Margate and Broadstairs between 2019 and 2021. The company has apologised. Four schoolboys have been praised for helping to find a missing teenager in the Sittingbourne. The group were able to lead officers to a quarry after spotting the girl. The Sittingbourne school students have been visited in class and presented with Upstander Awards. And it's hoped a new art trail around Dartford will raise thousands of pounds for a local hospice. 30 sculptures inspired by the classic book We're Going on a Bear Hunt have been placed around the town and at Bluewater. John Quinn is the chief exec at Eleanor.
14: We know that loads of adults remember those stories from their childhood, and it's a great way to be able to inspire so many people and tell a story, but also tell that story of hospice care and Eleanor to many more people.
12: Smaller bear cubs decorated by school children can be found in public buildings.
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12: Footballer Romeo Hutton is leaving Gillingham. His contract's been terminated by mutual consent. The news comes ahead of tomorrow's pre-season friendly against Charlton at Priestfield. Two players limped off during Tuesday night's game at Dover, and manager Gareth Ainsworth wants to avoid any more problems.
15: The injuries cost us last year a lot, it really did, and I've got to make sure that we're a robust group. We're trying to do that, and we're trying to push the boys.
12: And in cricket, Kent's Joe Denley is going to retire at the end of the season. The 40-year-old started his professional career in 2004 and became the first man born in Canterbury to play Test cricket for England. That's the latest. Keep up to date overnight at kentonline.co.uk.
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2: Kent weather.
12: Staying dry overnight. Lows dropping to 13 in Strood and Dymchurch. Plenty more sunny spells expected in Kent over the weekend with highs of 25.
1: 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Kent weather.
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0: Thanks, Nicola. Right, this weekend looking really nice, isn't it? Well, according to the weather, it is. And if you're thinking about doing a barbecue, but you're fed up with doing them on your own, there's an app which means you can now rent a barbecue friend. Tell you more about that in a minute. Plus, playing the guy who sold out 3 nights in New York City. He had guests like Beyonce, Eminem, and Rihanna on stage with him. Jay-Z coming up, but first, let's play you Zara Larsson.

Smith and Stargazing on at Kent's KMFM. Hi, it's Ben here. Thank you for having us on this Friday. You're about 45 minutes away from the weekend starting with Adam Lawrence on Floor Filler Anthems. And if you are making plans for this weekend, it's set to be really nice, actually. Highs of 25 degrees. Nice weather for a barbecue, if you ask me. But I am now that guy in my family. Are you that person in yours that always gets to do the barbecue? I mean, I've not really nominated myself, but it just ends up that way anyway. And it's got to the point now where everyone just leaves me to it. So there I am barbecuing, stinking of smoke, being antisocial, not talking to anyone. Of course, they all have fun over there and enjoy the sunny weather. Smelling great. So on my own, no sous chef, no one. And that's why I like this new app that they've come up with in Russia, where you can now rent someone to barbecue with if you're feeling lonely on the stove. I am definitely someone that would do this. Apparently, rental costs for a stranger to barbecue with are between £15 and £65 per day. I'll probably look at the lower amount. I'd rather do it on my own if I'm going to waste £65 on them, to be honest. Right, Katy Perry on after Jay-Z and Empire State of Mind. Yeah.

Katy Perry, and that is Raw. It's on at Kent's KMFM. It's Ben here playing you the tunes as I get you home for a Friday. And coming up, one of my favourite songs on the KMFM playlist. And you can let me know what you think of it by hitting the thumbs up button on the free KMFM app. It's well worth downloading our app. You get the latest on the roads every 60 seconds. 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And you can control the playlist by telling us what you think of the songs as well. So, let's see what you think of Stella Lefty.

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11: Traffic and travel.
17: The M2 coastbound, you've got stop-start traffic from Junction 3 all the way through to the Medway services. Herne Bay and Thorndon Wood Road is blocked in both directions because of an accident. That's between Canterbury's Tyler Hill and Thanet Way. Flimwell and the A21 is queuing southbound at the High Street traffic lights. Reports telling us that it's 10 minutes through the queues. It's about 20 going towards the Dartford tunnels from the Swanley interchange on the M25. And the M20, you're contending against Operation Brock with a lane closure and speed restrictions both ways between the Maidstone services and Ashford.
12: 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Kent Traffic and Travel.
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1: I can't believe that after today, we'll only have 1 week of Tons of Tins to try and raise as many donations as we can to help those vulnerable and the food bank supplying them in our county. And if for a moment we just strip away the numbers, the targets and the challenges, and just remind ourselves exactly why we are here, Tons of Tins is about one thing, and that is looking after our own. This campaign is 100% Kate Kent based. The money you give right now does not go into some massive national fund. It goes directly to the food banks on the very streets you drive down every single day. It goes to places like Sheppey, Deal, Thanet, and Dover, where the reality on the ground is heartbreaking. We aren't talking about statistics, we're talking about parents right here in Kent who are quietly skipping meals for 2 or 3 days straight just so their kids can have tea. We are talking about a mum or a dad sitting in a cold kitchen right now looking at empty cupboards, feeling that heavy, suffocating panic about how they're going to feed their children tomorrow morning. 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Now, when you go to our website, you will see at the very top of the page, Tons of Tins helping food banks in Kent this summer because no one should go hungry. You'll then see Kent's biggest food collection is back, supported by the guys at Clive Emerson. And then just below, a Just Giving logo. It's purple. 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We are now £44 away from hitting that target. I don't know about you, but I can't go into the weekend without getting that £44 on the Just Giving page. 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We've only got 25 minutes left of this show, and I'll be honest, I really want us to hit that £7,500 target. 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

0: afraid that we might not even have Adam Lawrence on air a bit later on. I've got so many tons of tins thank yous to give out that I might be here for the rest of the night. That was the Killers. Wow. Wow. What you guys have just done is incredible. And look, I'm going to do some shout outs now for those that have donated to tons of tins. But you still have time to get a shout out. Go to kmfm.co.uk/TOT, head to our Just Giving fundraising page, and if you can quickly make a donation now, and it will only take you 20 seconds to do, you'll make your way onto my shout out list. Hi to Neve, who says, I make sure I do one good deed a day. I hope this small donation helps. Well done to KMFM for helping so many families. Neve's donated a tenner. That's incredible. Jess says, hopefully you'll hit your target. Thank you, Jess. Cheers to Alex for your donation. Mel Hopkins says, fantastic idea. This will help so many families. Good luck reaching your target. Mel, thank you for your donation. Gavin Douglas. I mean, I know they say not all heroes wear capes, but you need to buy a cape, buddy. And this is how quickly tons of tins can change with our targets. Gavin just donated £200. Which, that could end up feeding a family for a week, maybe even 2 weeks. Which is incredible. Gavin, thank you so much. If anyone can match Gavin's donation, that'll put us on £8,000. Just Giving page, which would... Oh my goodness. Thank you, Gavin. Helen says, keep up the fab work. Jinx Dot says, hope you reach your goal, £50. Sam and Evie says, this is an amazing cause. Sarah's given £50. The Mole family in Ashford have just donated. If only other people cared as much as you guys. Keep up the rewarding work. Hannah says, sorry, it's so small. Hannah, a tenner is an incredible donation. Don't you dare. Thank you. Marianne says, such a great cause. Well done, KMFM. And Claire from Canterbury has just donated £100, which puts us £75 away from hitting 8,000. If we could hit £8,000 tonight, that would be mind-blowing. Please, if you can make it happen, kmfm.co.uk/TOT is where you can donate.
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0: Herne Bay and Thorndon Wood Road, both ways blocked because of an earlier accident between Canterbury and Thanet Way. Flimwell and the A21, you've got about a 10-minute wait at the High Street traffic lights going southbound, and it's a similar waiting time on the Wainscott Bypass if you're going towards the Four Elms roundabout. And the M20 up rock in place all weekend, so if you're going between the Maidstone services and Ashford, expect a lane closure and speed restrictions both ways.
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1: They say the holy water's watered down, and this town's lost its faith. Our colors will fade.

0: Warren, and that is Ordinary on at Kent's KMFM. Hi, it's been Ben here getting you home for a Friday. And I've got to say, after that heartbreak with England earlier this week, this is officially the best way to end the week. And it's all thanks to you guys, your donations to our Tons of Tins campaign. Today, we've done over £1,500. And all that money is going to go back into Kent to food banks helping vulnerable people on our doorstep. Thank you to Morris Smith, who has just donated £100 and taken our total to £8,025. We are 94% of the way to our £8,500 target, and we've got a week to go to get it. So thank you, thank you, thank you, guys. Right, coming up next, Adam Lawrence is kickstarting Kent's weekend with just the most awesome playlist. I cannot wait to hear this. Just one of many great tunes he has playing in floor filler anthems across Kent on KMFM next.
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4: Traffic and travel.
9: Thorndonwood Road in both directions. That's Herne Bayside. An accident closing things off between Canterbury and Thanet Way. Rootham Heath and the A20. You've got temporary traffic lights between the A25 and 7 Mile Lane to contend with. Halstead and Pole Hill both ways. Temporary traffic lights at Pilgrim's Way. And the M20. Remember, you've got Operation Brock all weekend long. Actually, this is set to stay into the back end of August. So that means a speed restriction of 50 mile an hour and a lane closure either side between Maidstone Services and Ashford.
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Ricky Romero, two of the hottest music producers around at the time. They both loved each other's work so much, they thought, do you know what, let's make a tune together. It's I Could Be The One on Friday night here at KMFM. The Floor Fillers are on with Adam Lawrence, and I've got Cascada in a

0: such a classic. Bizarring. Angie Brown, I'm going to get you here on KMFM. Temperature's a bit cooler this weekend than last weekend, but hey, you know, it is still summer. Maybe you've got plans this weekend to get out and about and soak up all that Kent has to offer just before the summer holidays start. They have started for some schools already. Or maybe it's a chilled one for you after a wild week, especially with the football. MK's Dior coming your way soon. One of the best mashups of all time as well. Fragma and Tokka's Miracle.
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0: your floor fillers, and I am not going to disappoint. Couple of old school ones now. Pretty Green Eyes, going to take you back to a particular kind of night out. And now, a song with some good saxophones. Guru Josh, Infinity.
1: 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A freak like me just needs infinity.

0: reminds me a bit of a werewolf. Just me? All right, Pretty Green Eyes from Ultrabeat here on KMFM. They do still play gigs, you know. They've got a couple later on in the year. You probably would just walk past them at Blue Water, though, without knowing. It's floor filler anthems on Friday night. End of term today for a lot of kids and teachers. Some doing a few days next week, though, where surely you just play board games. Right now, it's all about the weekend and those big tunes that put you in a great mood. Calvin Harris, I'm Not Alone, is definitely one of those. And Million Dollar Bill.
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0: anthem. Stardust, Music Sounds Better With You, one of the defining records of the late 90s. It's Adam Lawrence on KMFM. Another And Talk To You is on soon. That's had a lot of love for the football lately, that tune. And a floor filler that you will hear out at any bar or club across Kent tonight.
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Storm Queen and Look Right Through here on KMFM's Floor Filler Anthems. Hey, if it's your birthday tonight, or maybe you're celebrating with mates, have a great time. It is the Queen's birthday, Queen Camilla today. She is 79. Hope she's having a good takeaway or something at the palace. Shares a birthday with Lewis Hamilton and the Hoff, David Hasselhoff. What a day.

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0: on instruction. 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It's Adam Lawrence with your Floor Fillers playlist, which is just perfection tonight. Really is chef's kiss. Second City, I Want to Feel from a decade ago is on in a bit. Sunny Federa, Some Days as well. And BB Rexha with that sample of Insomnia.
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0: The master of chord progression on Need You 100%. Loved hearing that. A pure Ibiza anthem. It's Adam Lawrence. What's the plan this weekend then? Shame we haven't really got to the World Cup final, is it? That would really make the weekend special. But we have got the England match tomorrow night in Miami, taking on France for third place. Not really sure why that is necessary. Do either team really want to play that match? I'm not sure. Stay there for Eric Prydz, his other famous tune, Piano, and Flo Rida, Good Feeling, coming up for you as well tonight.
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0: 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We're kicking off the weekend in the only way we know how, with a load of high energy bangers. 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

0: old school, shall we? Six songs for you, and they are all so good tonight. Going to take you right back. Rui Da Silva, Touch Me, which is an Ibiza classic. You're going to hear York on the Beach as well. And Supermode, Tell Me Why. That's on after Armin van Helden.
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0: Henry De Silva and Touch Me here on KMFM, rounding off old school Floor Villa anthems. You heard Inner City, Big Fun as well. York on the Beach, so good to hear as it starts to get dark here in Kent. Quite atmospheric, if you ask me. This time tomorrow, England will be gearing up to play again in Miami for the third place World Cup game. Do you know, I really feel for them that they can't just come home now because they're probably exhausted and they've done so, so well. Like, we're so proud of the lads, right? It's a shame they can't rock, paper, scissors third place. Hey, keep it here. Calvin Harris, This Is What You Came For, coming up with Rihanna and Sunny Federa. Think About Us as well.
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0: Classic floor filler anthem. It's Adam Lawrence with your Friday night bangers. It's been such a hot summer already so far. Bit cooler this weekend though than we've been used to lately. Only by a couple of degrees. But you're going to be able to go out and not feel like you're sweating too much and actually run around with the kids and burn off some energy yourself. Although, good luck finding a patch of grass to sit on that is still green. I've got the song of the summer coming up. Neil Key, Just the Way You Are. Stick around for it.
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0: we like that. We like that a lot. Noizu, Summer 91. That is how Summer 2020 sounded, believe it or not. As far back as that already, it's going to stick around for years. I'm Adam Lawrence with your floor filler anthems here on Kent's radio station, KMFM. 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

0: In Birmingham, an exhausted nurse always had to park miles from home at the end of her shift. 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